0: 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and offer water. It is saying that the remedy, one of the remedy of the Saturn planets to remove to Graha Pida. So why it is fruitful? Because when you go on Saturday, that Saturday morning, it is saying there is the God is residing in the trees, on the branches. If you don't believe, if you don't want to believe, that's fine. But still you will get the same benefit that the oxygen will come there early in the morning, the great oxygen of the peoples. And also, if you pour the water, that's good. You are giving the watering the plant. And that's also dharma, obviously. And definitely you will be protected. So that's why the everything is and everything that has got science and it is practicing nowadays heavily and widely. Jai boliye people Bhagwan ki.
1: Jai.
0: Now we'll have one bhajan. And we'll go continuously. We have got, we finished many chapters today, so which is important also. We will not have time some other time to read in detail. There is a long verses, and also it need to be, I'm trying to translate instantly all the Sanskrit slokas and these verses. Okay, so we'll go for bhajans. 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
0: So, Hariom, good morning. That was just a little Nada Yoga.
1: Hariom, good morning. Ez egy kis Nada Yoga gyakorlás volt.
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0: 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body in detail. If you would like to know more in detail, then of course you should read this, our chakra book, Hidden Powers in Humans. But I will tell only the glimpse of it. Our consciousness or our self, the Atma, is one with the Supreme, the Cosmic, the God, which has no form, no name, no form, but He sees us. He knows everything. Each and every creature is created by one God, and the light of that Supreme is in each and every entity. It is said in the creation there are 8.4 million different kinds of creatures created by one God. Among them, one is the human. We are talking now about humans. The human body, which is also can divide in other creatures. Anamaya Kosha, Manomaya Kosha, Pranamaya Kosha, Vijnanamaya Kosha, and Anandamaya Kosha. Kosha means the quarters, or Kosha means the body. The body is divided in five. The body of the nourishment, physical body, body of the energy, Prana body, the mental body, Manomaya Kosha, the intellectual body, that's called Jnana Kosha, Vijnanamaya Kosha, and the Anandamaya Kosha, the body of the cause, that means the causal body or body of the joy. Within this, all five bodies is like one after other layer of the onion. With this, there are many other functions. Mind and intellect is already spoken. We have different levels of the consciousness, different level of energies, our soul and our self. Human body have got immense of potentiality, immense of energy, immense of miracles, all is dormant. And the chakras are those centers where our abilities is hidden. God gave everything. We should know how to know, how to awake or activate. And how to utilize. The human body have got 72,000 nerves, and each nerve is carrying the energy and the consciousness. Out of 72,000 nerves, there are few which is very important. One is called Vajra Nadi. Vajra means the strong, iron strong. That is responsible for our immunity in the body. When you practice Khatu Pranam, that time you are activating the Vajra Nadi, and that Vajra Nadi is responsible to supply the energy in the body, or what we call immunities. That Nadi begins from the between toes, the big toe and second toe, coming up through the legs and meeting at the end of the spinal column. This Vajra Nadi is passing through both legs. Another very important nadi is called Ida Pingala Sushumna. The moon system in the body, the sun system, and consciousness. Moon is the lord of the mind. Moon is always changing. Similarly, our mind is always changing. The principle of the mind is moon. And moon represents water. And water is emotion. That emotion is the waves. Similarly, in our body, there's nearly 80% liquid that represents the water. And then another one is called the fire, the sun, that's called Pingala Nadi. Nadi means the nerve. This Pingala Nadi keeps us alert, awakened.
1: Pitra Pitrova Sra Sangatopia Yasnari Pundarikaksham Savaya Bindra Suchi Pundarikaksha Pundarikaksha Pundarikaksha Pundarikaksha Pundarikaksha Pundarikaksha पृथ्वीति मन्त्रस्य मेरुपृष्ठे शीतलं 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

How can we say that I am pure and I am crystal clear? We are not. This is only one Muladhara Chakra. Oh my God, what will others speak? They are also not harmless. Oh, there is also a lot of harms. Even you come to this chakra, Anahat Chakra is beautiful. But also there is some qualities which we will come maybe in these 4 days. Tomorrow we must have meditation. Don't give me other subject. Yes, sensitivities, alasya, the laziness, sense of organs is nose. The future, grand elimination. The future, not future. Taste, bitter. So the taste of this all is bitter. We want sweet, no? Through our Khechari Mudra. Quality

contraction, sankochana, part of the body, asti, the bones, from the Muladhara Chakra, in the whole body, the bones are representing that also. Sections means also this, the urine. So code and urine, because there is apanas prana, and that needs us very much. That is all our body's poison is reduced. Well, we are coming very soon to the path. Gland and plexus and other names of the chakras, read it in your book. Tomorrow we will meditate on this, and it will be more clear for you what I am telling you, the instructions for meditation, how to gently, without pain, without suffering, without feeling, we can purify our chakras, Muladhara Chakra. So tomorrow will be meditation on the Muladhara Chakra. Today I wish you all the best. Good evening and good night. And tonight, this evening, please observe, how did you went from awakened to the sleep? This is the first test. And then I will tell you about dream. Dream will be so beautiful then. But there I will give you a lot of homework. So today is only one homework. How will you fall in the sleep? The border I want to know. And it can happen if you can't manage. Then you will not be able to sleep. I have to sleep. I have to go airport earlier. I have to sleep. Oh God, did I pack everything? Yes, I will sleep. I'm sleeping. Maybe alarm, should I look if the alarm is on or not? I can't sleep. So, if you try to observe your sleep, you can't sleep. So become the master of sleep. Hari Om, wish you all the best. All bhaktas everywhere, bless you. Say Dev Purishi, bless you. Mahaprabhuji, bless you. 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
1: 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The left leg remains in the basic position. The arms are beside the body as you see.
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1: First we straighten and then we go on the heel.
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0: Each and every action, each and every vision, each and every sound, each and every touch, which gives us information.
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1: Nič sa nestratí.
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0: So our birthdays, some that time we don't know.
1: A tak tie naše narodeniny sú niekde ešte predtým a my nevieme presne kedy.
0: So that time in which harmony, situation, conditions was mother and father.
1: V tom čase, v akej situácii sa nachádzala naša matka a otec?
0: That will affect our life.
1: To ovplyvní náš život.
0: And that means also our some karma is already acting with us.
1: A to znamená, že naša, niektorá naša karma už znova je aktívna.
0: The mother and father had a beautiful harmony.
1: Matka a otec mali krásnu
0: harmonii. Happiness.
1: Šťastie.
0: And very, very spiritual feelings.
1: A veľmi duchovné pocity.
0: That child will be.
1: To dieťa bude.
0: Coming as the best quality.
1: Príde v najlepšej kvalite.
0: And when there is some kind of force and this and that.
1: A keď sú tam nejaké iné sily.
0: Full of alcohol or this or drugs and like this.
1: Plné alkoholu a drog.
0: That's not good.
1: Nie je to dobré.
0: And when 9 months you are in mother's body, in which condition mother is, and in which condition is father, so that father has to pay 100% attention to his wife, because new life is coming.
1: Ten otec by mal sa 100% venovať tej matke, pretože prichádza nový život.
0: We call the dharma.
1: My to nazývame dharmou.
0: And dharma here means dharma. Our obligation.
1: Dharma to znamená naše povinnosti.
0: Our duty.
1: Naše povinnosti.
0: So now the father's dharma for that child.
1: Otcova dharma k dieťaťu.
0: It's his child.
1: Je to jeho dieťa.
0: You have given to mother.
1: Dali ste ho matke.
0: And she took it in her hand, whole of her palm and in the heart.
1: A ona si ho vzala do ruky a potom.
0: So it's not only father's child, it's both together.
1: Nie je to len otcové dieťa, je to obok dohromady.
0: So father should make his wife or the mother of this embryo in every aspect happiness, comfortable.
1: A tak otec by sa mal snažiť, aby tá matka a aj to embryo bolo v každom prípade šťastné a pohodlné.
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1: To znamená, že v tomto momente ten muž naplňa svoju karmickú dharmu.
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0: Like this, because the human life is just not like animals. Though animals have also, life is a life. But animals have their duty, they are doing.
1: Pretože ľudský život je iný ako zvieraci, my máme určité povinnosti, aj keď aj zvieratá majú povinnosti, ktoré následujú.
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0: And we have a little bigger this part of the heart.
1: A máme trošku väčšiu časť túto okolo srdca.
0: The child is born happy.
1: Dieťa sa narodí.
0: Like you all.
1: Tak ako vy všetci.
0: I do believe your father and mother was very harmonious and they still loves you very much.
1: Verím, že všetci vaši rodičia, matka a otec boli veľmi harmonickí a veľmi vás milovali.
0: You know when the couples getting divorced?
1: Viete, ak sa dvojica rozvedie.
0: And a small child is there.
1: A majú malé dieťa.
0: And that small child had to go to the court.
1: A to malé dieťa musí na súd.
0: And have to decide with whom you want to be.
1: A musí sa rozhodnúť, s kým pôjde, či s matkou alebo s otcom.
0: You have teared this child in two pieces.
1: Roztrhnete to dieťa na dva kusy.
0: You killed it.
1: Zabili ste ho.
0: Therefore think very much.
1: Preto rozmýšľajte veľmi.
0: Human life is a great and beautiful.
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0: Full of intellect.
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0: Everything.
1: Všetkého.
0: But out of we don't know which conflict appears.
1: Ale nevieme, aký konflikt nastane.
0: And you tear three souls.
1: A tak a kvôli nemu roztrhnete tri duše.
0: Child, mother and father too.
1: Dieťa, matka, ale aj otec.
0: Therefore, we shall think, I'm not telling which God you want to believe.
1: A preto by sme mali rozmýšľať, ja vám nehovorím, akému Bohu by ste mali veriť.
0: Any God you believe or don't believe.
1: Či veríte v akéhokoľvek Boha, alebo neveríte.
0: But there is someone.
1: Ale je niekto.
0: Whom you believe.
1: Komu veríte.
0: And that is inside you.
1: A ten je vo vás, vo vnútri.
0: It means at least you should believe thyself.
1: To znamená, že by ste mali veriť aspoň sami sebe.
0: And if you can't believe thyself.
1: A ak nemôžete veriť sami sebe,
0: then something is missing here.
1: Tak niečo vám tuto chýba.
0: So something you believe.
1: Niečomu veríte.
0: If you like, let's say, orange juice.
1: Ak máte radi pomarančový juice.
0: So you believe you like orange juice.
1: Tak veríte, že máte radi
0: so pomarančový. So there is a belief.
1: Takže je tam nejaká viera.
0: So we shall believe that.
1: Mali by sme tomu veriť.
0: And that is a God.
1: A to je Boh.
0: And there a lot of energy shows someone what we call who is incarnated.
1: A je mnoho energie, ak hovoríme o tom, kto sa inkarnuje.
0: Have immense of divine energy in them.
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0: So, you have everything.
1: Všetko máte.
0: And in your yoga and their life,
1: a vo vašej yoga,
0: you have everything.
1: Máte všetko.
0: So, use it.
1: Použite to.
0: Or lose it.
1: Alebo to stratite.
0: That's in your hands.
1: Je to vo vašich rukách.
0: I'm talking to you.
1: Ja k vám hovorím.
0: You accept it and use it.
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0: Or you listen from here and vent out from here.
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0: Time is very precious.
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0: And my dear ones.
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1: Idete na trh.
0: And you see some beautiful cloth.
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0: That's all.
1: To je všetko.
0: But intellect and awareness, conscious, complete conscious, aware.
1: A ten intelekt v plnej vdelosti.
0: It's like this film of this video.
1: Je ako ten film toho videa alebo kamery.
0: The film is really is constantly running.
1: Ten film vždycky beží.
0: It doesn't wait.
1: Nečaká.
0: Similarly, our impression,
1: takisto naše dojmy,
0: which is given by the mind,
1: ktoré nám dáva myseľ,
0: to our consciousness,
1: do nášho vedomia,
0: and that goes down.
1: A to klesá,
0: becomes past.
1: Stáva sa to minulosťou.
0: Now this past, where it is going?
1: A tá minulosť, kam to ide?
0: To subconscious.
1: Do podvedomia.
0: How it is going?
1: A ako to tam ide?
0: It is the mind.
1: Je to myseľ.
0: That mind's duty to take from the conscious to the subconscious.
1: Je úlohou mysle, aby to preniesla z vedomia do podvedomia.
0: And what subconscious is doing?
1: A čo robí podvedomie?
0: Is putting there like the files.
1: To zakladá, ako keď zakladáte spisy.
0: One after other files are there.
1: Jeden spis na druhý.
0: So, your file is down.
1: Tak jeden ten spis je dole.
0: So we don't know when your file will come out.
1: A neviete, kedy ten váš spis vylezie znova hore.
0: Again, that becomes our desire.
1: Z toho sa stávajú naše túžby.
0: I want to have.
1: Ja to chcem mať.
0: Money is not enough.
1: Peniaze nie sú dostatočné.
0: You go home.
1: Idete domov.
0: You will buy, take the money.
1: Zoberiete si peniaze a idete domov.
0: So, this desire of beautiful coat.
1: A tá túžba toho krásneho kabáta.
0: You will buy.
1: Ktorý si chcete kúpiť.
0: You went home.
1: Idete domov.
0: Desire is in subconscious now.
1: A tá túžba je v podvedomí.
0: But again, mind is bring this desire again out, up.
1: Znova a znova mysel privádza alebo vynáša tú túžbu hore.
0: You have no money.
1: Nemáte peniaze.
0: And your wife comes.
1: A príde manželka.
0: What is matter? You are a little bit restless.
1: Aký máš problém, si nejaký nepokojný.
0: He said, I saw beautiful coat.
1: A on hovorí, videl som krásny kabát.
0: And I would like it.
1: A ja by som ho chcel.
0: She said, then why don't you buy it?
1: No, ona mu hovorí, tak prečo si ho nekúpiš?
0: Yes, I will buy.
1: Áno, kúpim si ho.
0: Okay, then go and buy.
1: Tak dobre, choď a kúp si ho.
0: He said, yes, darling, yes.
1: Áno, drahá, ale...
0: She said, but you had money. Did you drink everything?
1: A však ty peniaze si mal, čo si to všetko prepil?
0: Yes, no. She said, don't worry, I give you money and I go with you. let's buy the coat.
1: Tak sa netrápia s tebou, pôjdem, peniaze ti dám a kúpime ho.
0: Till they went to the shop, the coat was sold.
1: A kým prišli do obchodu, ten kabát sa predal.
0: And didn't have second in the stories.
1: A nemali druhý na sklade.
0: Came home.
1: Prišli domov.
0: Okay, it doesn't matter. But desire remained inside.
1: Tak to nič nevadí to, ale tá túžba v nás zostala.
0: So, the mind is who's bringing messages from our senses, our desires.
1: A tá mysl, ktorá privádza správy z našich zmyslov,
0: giving to our intellect, to our awareness, to the consciousness.
1: To dáva nášmu intelektu a nášmu vedomiu.
0: It realize what it is.
1: My si uvedomíme, čo to je.
0: And goes to the subconscious.
1: A znova to ide do podvedomia.
0: In subconscious, this desires comes up.
1: A v podvedomí sa tie túžby vynárajú.
0: So when it comes to the intellect, in thoughts.
1: A keď nám to príde na mysel, do myšlienok a intelektu.
0: So it is said.
1: Hovorí sa.
0: That this desire belongs to that subject.
1: Hovorí sa, že táto túžba patrí k tejto téme.
0: So that desire belongs to the subject of buying a coat.
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1: Ale intelekt povie, ale kabát tam už nie je, je bol predaný.
0: Goes back.
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0: You go shop to shop.
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0: It's all is sold out.
1: A všetko je to vypredané.
0: Next season.
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0: So this unfulfilled desire.
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0: Goes deeper and deeper in subconscious to the level of the unconscious.
1: Ide hlbšie a hlbšie v podvedomí až na úroveň nevedomia.
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0: Even doctor don't know.
1: Ani doktor nevie.
0: And you don't know.
1: Ani vy to neviete.
0: So doctor will give some tranquilizer and like this.
1: Doktor vám dá nejaké upokojujúce lieky.
0: Of course, the doctors have lot of research done.
1: Doktori robili veľa výskumov.
0: They have many experiences.
1: Majú mnoho skúseností.
0: But still they cannot enter into your unconscious level.
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0: Problem to be solved by ourselves.
1: Ten problém musíme vyriešiť sami v sebe.
0: So it's dark.
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1: Mantra je tá šakti, tá sila.
0: It's like a torchlight.
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1: Je ako socha bez duše.
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0: A my by sme to tiež chceli vedieť.
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1: So, some nice engineers or scientists like you made a nice telephone.
0: A tak nejakí skvelí inžinieri a vedci takí ako vy vymysleli telefón.
1: And we press the button.
0: Stlačíme gombík.
1: And within no time.
0: A za chvíľu.
1: From here to Japan is telephone is
0: odtiaľto do Japonska len trošku zazvoní telefón.
1: This is also human brain we have worked.
0: To tiež vytvoril ľudský.
1: But their concentration, their study, their thinking is that meditation.
0: Tá koncentrácia, to štúdium, to je tiež meditácia.
1: So that's called telepathy.
0: To sa nazývalo telepatia.
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0: A hovorí sa, že ten, kto vynašiel telefón, bol Maďar.
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0: A tak skúšali.
1: In far distance.
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0: A on hovorí, počuješ ma?
1: So in the Hungarian, I think they said, hello.
0: A tak Maďari
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0: Om, Shanti.
1: It means, Om is that cosmic sound.
0: Om je ten vesmírny zvuk.
1: Which lead us to the cosmos.
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1: And Shanti is peace.
0: A Shanti je mier.
1: That on our path.
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1: 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Okay?
0: Tak dobre.
1: So now we do something first.
0: Tak teraz niečo najskôr.
1: Stand up.
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1: And raise your shoulders up and down.
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1: 5 times.
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1: One.
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1: So, try to come close to your chair. That you can sit straight, but you can get the help of the chair support. Don't cross your legs. 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
0: raz to všetci nahlas povedzte.
1: Very good.
0: Veľmi dobre.
1: So, now I will give instructions.
0: Teraz vám budem dávať inštrukcie.
1: And you will follow me.
0: Budete ma nasledovať.
1: Whatever you want to see in this hall.
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1: This gentleman who is operating the techniques,
0: tento pán, ktorý obsluhuje techniku,
1: are this Sister is translating. 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Whatever you want to see, now see it. Our divine master. And me too. Now, it means, when I said close eyes, you will close eyes. Then don't open again. Till I give you instruction to open. Till that, there will be nothing new in this hall to see. So you have seen everything. So, gently close your eyes. Close your eyes gently. Once deep inhale and exhale. We will chant Om once all together. 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

0: There was young couple.
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0: And they were just married about 1 or 2 months.
1: Vzali sa tak akurát mesiac alebo dva dozadu.
0: And after 1 month is a tradition.
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0: her brother came.
1: Jej brat prišiel.
0: And asked her to come and visit, come home.
1: A požiadal ju, aby prišla navštíviť domov.
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1: A tak pripravovala seba, aj manžela, aj svokrovcov, aby sa vydali a oni jej hovorili, tak prosím, zostane ešte 1-2 dní.
0: Then finally they start to go walking.
1: A tak potom sa vydali na cestu, šli pešo.
0: So her husband said he will also accompany.
1: A tak manžel povedal, ty nás tiež doprovodíš.
0: No problem.
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0: So both men, young men,
1: obaja mladí muži,
0: both brother-in-laws,
1: švagrovia,
0: they are walking together, talking, walking.
1: Idú a kráčajú a rozprávajú sa.
0: Newly married woman or girl.
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0: to dievča. It was a tradition to go a little back.
1: Bola tradícia, že išla vždycky mierne za nimi.
0: And on the way somewhere they stopped to eat something.
1: Na ceste sa zastavili, aby niečo zjedli.
0: So the both men were sitting under one tree.
1: Obaja muži sedeli pod jedným stromom.
0: And she also.
1: A ona tiež.
0: And they were eating.
1: A jedia.
0: She want to go to visit some bush.
1: A ona potrebuje navštíviť krík.
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0: He came and he took all away from this both men's.
1: Prišiel ten zlodej a ukradol všetko obidvom tým mužom.
0: And he chopped the head of both men.
1: A odsekol im hlavu.
0: And with the camel run away.
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0: Poor girl.
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0: Sad.
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0: Two bodies lying there.
1: Dve tela tam ležali mŕtve.
0: And two heads lying separate somewhere.
1: A hlavy boli, ležali oddelene.
0: Can you imagine how sad it is?
1: Viete si predstaviť, jak je to smutné?
0: Her husband and her brother.
1: Jej manžel a jej brat.
0: She was crying.
1: Plakala.
0: And she was Shiva Bhakta.
1: Ona bola Bhaktou Shivy.
0: And she was praying to Shiva.
1: Tak sa modlila k Shivovi.
0: And Shiva sent some of his Bhaktas.
1: Shiva poslal nejakých svojich Bhaktov.
0: To help her whatever she need.
1: Aby jej pomohli s čímkoľvek bude potrebovať.
0: I give you full power.
1: Dám vám plnú moc.
0: Okay. So some like divine being came.
1: A tak božské bytosti prišli.
0: And he asked, what can I do for you, my daughter?
1: Čo pre teba môžem urobiť, moja dcéra?
0: She said, what can I wish then my the brother and my husband gets life again.
1: Jediné, čo si môžem prijať, je to, aby môj manžel a môj brat znova ožili.
0: Is it they are died?
1: Sú mŕtvi.
0: Their heads are apart.
1: Ich hlavy ležia na druhej strane, sú oddelené.
0: Is it that I know too?
1: To ja tiež viem.
0: If you are divine being, then please help me.
1: Ak si božská bytosť, tak mi prosím pomôž.
0: He said, okay.
1: Okay.
0: Bhagavan Shiva said.
1: Bhagavan Shiva povedal.
0: And he gave me full power.
1: A dal mi plnú moc.
0: So he said, sit down.
1: Posadca.
0: And I will do.
1: Ja to spravím.
0: And he took both heads.
1: A zobral obidve hlavy.
0: And he put the head of the brother and husband's body. And the head of the her brother she puts in on her the husband's head to the brother's body.
1: Ale priložil hlavu manžela k telu jej brata a hlavu brata k telu jej manžela.
0: Both got up.
1: Obidvaja sa postavili.
0: And that creature disappears.
1: A tá bytosť zmizla.
0: Well, at least they came alive.
1: Aspoň ožili.
0: But now question is this.
1: Ale otázka je teraz tá.
0: Whom should she expect except as a brother and a husband?
1: Koho má prijať ako brata a koho ako manžela?
0: You have to think and do something very clearly.
1: Musíte o tom porozmýšľať a povedať mi niečo.
0: Answer me sometimes, not now.
1: Odpovedať mi niekedy.
0: Yes. This question is not easy to solve.
1: Táto otázka nie je jednoduchá na vyriešenie.
0: But there will be.
1: Ale bude.
0: So that is the Agya chakra.
1: To je Agya chakra.
0: There comes the situation.
1: Prichádza situácia.
0: You go to Agya chakra.
1: Vôjdete do Agya chakry.
0: Very hard decision.
1: Veľmi ťažké rozhodnutie.
0: Therefore everyone fails.
1: Preto každý zlyhal.
0: When we go above, then we are called the guru.
1: Keď sa dostaneme nad, vtedy sa nazývame guruom.
0: So Agya chakra is very beautiful.
1: Agya chakra je veľmi krásna.
0: We will continue evening.
1: Budeme pokračovať večer.
0: In the field.
1: Na poli.
0: And try to get the boys back. They are back. Both young men.
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0: Don't tell me. She can marry other.
1: Nepovedzte mi, že si má vziať niekoho iného.
0: It's not a European lady.
1: Za manžela. To nie je európska manželka.
0: They were from the other Yugas. They are not from Kali Yugas.
1: Oni boli z inej Yugi, nie z Kali Yugi.
0: And not only she is suffering.
1: A nie len ona trpí.
0: Her brother's wife is also suffering.
1: Manželka jej brata taktiež trpí.
0: That's accepted nix must do. When you buy sell one thing mala and then other one want to give you back, you don't want to accept. You see? So this don't give such a statement. Yeah. Use Viveka and intellect both.
1: Použite na rozhodnutie Viveku a intelekt.
0: Mm. Wish you good Sunday.
1: Prajem vám krásnu nedeľu.
0: Relax. Very nice. This is a really very nice place.
1: Oddychujte, toto je naozaj krásne miesto.
0: To go and disappear in the room is hard.
1: Ísť sa schovať na izbu je smutné.
0: Read, relax, mauna, meditate, mala.
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0: Gossiping will destroy everything.
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0: Then to go to the Ajna Chakra is hard.
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0: Place to lose it. Lose it.
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0: Yes. 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

0: 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And you know I'm a fan of Sri Alek Puriji.
1: Včera jsme se zabývali Sri Alek Purijim a jak jistě víte, tak já jsem jeho velký fanoušek.
0: And in the Lila Amrit, in the chapter where it is written about Sri Alek Puriji, when I the first time when I read the Lila Amrit, I was reading and somehow I was a little bit, I stuck on one word, and this word was that Sri Alek Puriji is living there. It was not the past, but it was the present. So, and it was only one letter which makes the difference in German.
1: V Lila Amrit se píše o Alek Purijim v jedné kapitole. 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

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But in the fast version.

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1: No, wait, don't sit. 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

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Yes, the name Sanjeevini. I think some of you must know who knows the word, what is the Sanjeevini? Raise your hand up, please. 1, 2, 3, 4, 5, 6, 7, 8, 9, 10. Whenever we, it is a Indian tradition that is not only tradition, but it's ceremony or it's prayer or it is a wish that our activities, what we begin, should be successful. For that we pray. And then we begin so that it becomes successful. In every religion, I think there is certain prayers to Almighty for the success, for the blessing. And so we have, we first of all, we adore, we pray, we remember, we worship in one sentence, and that is first is God, Sri Ganesha. Ganesha, Gan Ish. It is the God of all the God of the God. First worshipped is Sri Ganesha. If we remember that Ganesha, all our wish will be fulfilled. And if we have a negative wish, then Ganesha will fulfill that you will not do negative. So he will protect you, your brain, it will change. When we do something negative, bad, Ganesha will not let go our words and our thoughts further in someone to the negative attack. There will be the barrier of the protection, Ganesha. So first we say Sri Ganesha. Ganesh ji is a long story. While there's a form of the Ganesha story, and it has the face, head of the elephant, that is another capacity or capital. Ganesh is not that form which we see, but he is the protector of the entire universe.
and very ancient animal on our earth now is the elephant. And when you see the elephant are coming towards you, when he's crossing the way, we are going this side, he's going that side, it's a good luck, very good luck. But not wild forest, when the elephant comes, you should give him respect, distance respect. Then we said the prayer means request to get a blessing of our, whose, yours, mine, etc., the master. Gurur Brahma, Gurur Vishnu, Guru Devo Maheshwarah, Guru Shakshak, Parabrahm, Tasme, Sri Guru Ve Nama. This is a mantra. Dhyan mulam Guru Murti, Puja mulam Guru Padam, Mantra mulam Guru Vakyam, Moksha mulam Guru Kripa. That all these three, all these three dignities or goddess, Brahma, Vishnu, Shiva. The Shiva is creator, first creator. The Shiva has no father, no mother. He who has manifested himself. Anant Brahmand, endless universe. Nothing is there, just dark blue space, nothing, neither moon nor the sun, like that, etc. Everything is created then after. So there are billions of the yugas, centuries, Satyuga, Dwapar Yuga, Treta Yuga, and now we are in Kali Yuga, Iron Time. But these four yugas have changed. It's only one circle. From east you go, south, west, north, and east. One circle only. So how many circles these yugas again came, and every time there are these three principles. The Brahma is a creator, Vishnu is a protector, and Shiva is manifestator, and he is manifesting and he is also dissolving. So all these three is principle is in that one who is the master, Guru Brahma. That what means the Guru? Guru means, Gu means dark, and Ru means the light. He who leads us from the darkness of the ignorance to the light of the knowledge, the wisdom. That is the word Guru. It's not the physical form. That is something different. How do you become, let's say, the pilot who is taking jumbo jet, very big, and flying 12 hours, 13, 14 hours continuously,
and landing exactly like a bird landing in a nest. The bird, I flying very quickly coming. She have little eggs in the nest. And she comes so gently, lands there. Not just 1 centimeter she's moving different, or left or right, otherwise all the eggs will fall down. So best, the pilot is the birds. And they have learned how the bird is landing. And we will see exactly how the bird is landing. First going little down, but then up, and her tail is coming down and landing so softly. So aeroplane is coming down, but at the time of the landing is like that. The first back wheels and then that one. So, sorry. There are still some cold air. Anyhow, so now there is this little young man sitting. And he decided to become pilot.

0: in the present, he cannot. But he decided to do it, and he will do it, and he will become a pilot, and he will become the best pilot. But he is the same person. The same name, same body, same brain, everything is the same person. But how do we call him a pilot? He said, okay, I can also take off. Oh God. Sit in the cockpit and say, now fly. No. No, please. Yes? And who have mastery, that's called a master, pilot, smoothly takes off like a bird is flying, and exactly centimeter to centimeter, landing there comfortably. And people like us, we said, thanks to God. Previously, always people were thanks the pilot, but nowadays it's different. So now I'm giving you a definition of the master, guru and disciples and other. So, body is the same. Everything, hair color, eyes color, skin color, everything. You are the same. But you are the pilot and other is not. Or one is a surgeon, a doctor. Okay, lie down on the table, operation theater, give little injection, you are in an ananda, samadhi. Bless, yeah? And the doctor coming and cutting the stomach. If you are standing there near and doing operation, your father's and cutting the... Good, everything. But he is the surgeon, he is a doctor, he knows what he is doing and how he is doing and how he will again close everything and I'll clean it and after bring your father as healthy and good. Everything is done good. So that is a knowledge, that is a guru. That is the guru. So when I come on the satsang, I come to the stage, I want to talk. Mentally, I pray to my master, to Ganesh, Dev Puriji, Mahaprabhuji, Alak Puriji, our Holy Guruji. There are certain places in the body. Heart, the place of the Guru. Heart, Lord Gurudev, please be in my heart. Vocal cord, please, this is a Saraswati, the words, the speaking. Please sit in my vocal cord. And in the Sahasrara Chakra, in the head, Lord, give me that knowledge, give me that strength. Speak yourself within me. Take my body as only the instrument. Then you will see that your talk, your thing, everything will be very successful and very nice because it is someone else is talking in you. Otherwise, I will say, ladies and gentlemen, today is a beautiful day. I am very happy you are all here. I welcome you. That's That is a different. How many years you know me?
1: 25 years.
0: 25, thank you. How many years you know?
2: 43.
0: 43, yes. Did you ever see me that I'm reading and talking?
1: No.
0: It goes from itself, all subject. But it's not me who is talking. I'm only media. I'm only instrument. It is He who is leading that everything. Like the Supreme, the God, He is the giver. He is the guider. He is the protector. And we pray that. Therefore, it is said in mantra, Guru Brahma. It means He who removes the darkness of the ignorance and gives the light of the knowledge. That means the Brahma means creating. Creating in you creativity mentally for your duties, for your job, for your whatever you want to do. This is a Brahma who is creating in you that. Guru Vishnu. Vishnu is that what we call the God who is protecting. He is in our body. Not that Vishnu is somewhere sitting on the ocean or somewhere. This is our some kind of image. But Vishnu is within you. Brahma is here. Vishnu is a protector. He is protecting us from all negatives and this. And the Shiva is the liberator. It's called Sarjanhara and Visarjanhara. Sarjanhara, not surgeon as a doctor, but is a good name, a surgeon, doctor. Sarjanhara, he is creating again, makes the whole body again in order. And Visarjanhara, and he who will let it go, Hari Om Tatsat. So, Sarjanhara and Visarjanhara, this is the principle called the Shiva. So, Brahma is giving us creativity, our thoughts, everything. And when you don't follow, and you are doing something wrong, don't blame the Gurudev, don't blame the Brahma. So then it's a what kind of title we give, Guru Brahma, Guru Vishnu, Guru Deva Maheshwara, Guru Shakshak, Parabrahma Tasme, Sri Guru Venama. He is that, the highest, this is declared by the whole universal divinities, gods. So what to do? Dhyan Mulam Guru Murti. Meditate, follow the Gurudev. It means dhyana, awareness. With your awareness, listen. Don't forget or just sleep. Concentration. With the concentration, and aware of each and every word. That is for you as a meditation to be successful. Dhyan mulam Guru Murti, Puja mulam Guru Padam. And therefore we thank. We are thankful to that who gives us that knowledge. Mantra mulam Guru Vakyam. And therefore the best mantra what you want to have, that is the follow the words, the instructions of the master. There is a co-pilot and the learning pilot. Now the learning pilot is taking off, but that co-pilot is watching very carefully that this learner doesn't make mistake. If he make mistake, then it's both are Hari Om Tat Sat. And so it means that master is that who is always observing, warning, giving you the correct instructions, the Guru Vakya, follow the instruction or the words of the master. If the co-pilot will say, press that button, then you will press that button. So similarly, this is, I'm just comparing that how I can give you the understanding what is a master. So mantra mulam guru vakyam, the best mantra, best instruction is the words of the co-pilot or co-driver, etc. Similarly is that master, mantra. Moksha mulam gurur kripa, and therefore it is said, the liberation. What means the liberation? There is two. One is that you die and you will come again back. So birth and death. This is a cycle everywhere. So that mother and that father, they pray to Almighty. Say to God, Lord, Allah, whatever who's saying, who have no form. So that father and mother said, which soul will come in the womb of my wife or womb of my mother herself, she will say, that child will have now, this soul have only once birth. Then will be no more birth, because through my teachings, through my instructions and love to the child, give such instruction that my child will become Brahmagyani or will go to the supreme, highest level of the consciousness or to the God. There is no heaven and there is no hell. Because if it is a heaven, then there must not be a hell at all. Or if there is a hell, then there must be not the heaven. So heaven is a quarter. Hell is a quarter. But that soul want to come to the anant, endless. All heaven and hell in one, everything in that one universe. And we want to liberate all. It means this soul will not come back to any kind of the life. It's not that this soul will only come back to the human life. No, it can go to any creatures. Karma, the destiny, and destiny is that path which is leading us according to our wish, which path we are going. So one is going Atlanta, other is going to New York, other is going to the Toronto, and other is going to the Chicago. And when they come back, they will come again here in our ashram, Alexandria. So when we leave our body and the soul is going, have different destinations. But Bhagavan Krishna said, you have different path, destination. Ultimately is only one, I am there. All you will be there coming to me. So again we come back to that point. But this other way, birth and death, birth and death. And we know Yesterday we spoke how many difficulties the soul is in the astral world. There is no one can hear you. No one can see you. No one can tell you, I'm sorry for you, or I'm happy for you. We don't know through which situation that soul have to go through. You can say torturing, or you can escort it. Like a president is coming, how many escorts are there taking him very safely to the White House? Yes? So similarly, when you have good luck, dharma, good done, then your soul is escorted to the Brahmaloka, safety. Or there is no one and you are suffering in different ways, or animals attacking you, humans attacking you, many, many different things. So it is a, who is suffering? Not a body. Body is only the media. When the soul is not in the body, the prana is not there. Body, animals can eat in any way. You can burn it, you can bury it, you, everything. Body is not like that. But other hand, body is not everything, but everything is nothing for us without the body. And in this body, we can do it, whatever we want to do. You can become a farmer, you can become a lawyer, you can become a businessman, or you can become a pilot, or you can become horse rider. What you wish, which direction you will go, that instruction, that knowledge, that will be given to us. So, finally it is said that mother tells, when she comes, knows that now there is, the divine light has come in her body. And she's praying, praying, talking, with good words, with good feelings. So the teachings is coming from the beginning, and before that is your destiny, means good karma, that you coming, God sends you as a soul, as a human, and God gave you everything. Now God said, okay, I gave you everything, now it is in your hands. If you do good, you will come there. If you do bad, again you go back. So we are on the border of this. So, moksha mulam guru kripa. So how to get the moksha? By the mercy. By the mercy of the blessing of the Gurudev, words. Or the mercy and love and knowledge of the co-pilot giving you the instruction and let you fly with Jumbo with far distance, comfortably. You are managing everything when there is turbulence, big turbulence, but neither you are nervous nor the co-pilot. Smoothly, comfortably leads you there where you should go. And that is called the last destination is Brahmaloka. Then this soul doesn't come anymore to this mortal world, to this coming. But what karma we have done? You cannot say that now I am completely. You know, when in your border in America, they comes and checking everything.

And your nose is on the on your suitcase, and the tail is moving like this. So there must be something. Similarly, that is called Bhairu. So Bhairu is there looking of your karma, what you have done. So we are afraid of this. We are very afraid of this. We did innocently, but what to do now? So still there is a time that we do something good. We do good. We should not do bad things to anyone. Therefore, after that mantra, the definition, what is a guru? Again, still. So then it is said, Brahmanandam param sukadam kevalam jnanamurti. Brahmanand, the Brahman, not Brahma, Brahman. Brahman is the endless. And Brahma is a creator, and Brahman is the highest of the highest. So Brahma Anand, Anand means the bliss. Brahmanandam param sukham, and that brings, leads the soul, dissolves into the eternities. Anand, blissful. So bliss. We are all longing for the bliss. We said, oh, I am so happy and I am blissful. And suddenly you have stomach aching. Oh God, and sometimes stomach is so terrible. You go to doctor and get my medicine, okay. Now I am happy, I am blissful. Suddenly pain in the heart. So there are many, many difficulties still. So body, so we have five different kinds of bodies. This morning we gave Anamaya Kosha, the body of the nourishment, Pranamaya Kosha, the body of the energy, Manomaya Kosha, the mental body, Vijnanamaya Kosha, our knowledge, intellect, etc. And Anandamaya Kosha, Ananda. Now there are two kinds of Ananda. Ananda means happiness, joyful, etc. But one Ananda is temporary. But maybe the fruits of that will come negative. There are seeds. So there is one seed of the thorny bush. But it's a good seed, nice, looks good. But when it will grow, it will become a thorny bush. Why it has thorny bush? It has its nature. It's a protection against certain animals. Like butterfly is taking the nectar from the flowers, but moving the wings. Why they are moving? And why their wings are so beautiful? And you will see there's a like eye. So opening and moving like this, other creatures, they have fear. There is a big eye of someone. And it's a protection. So different kind of the protection from our karmas. Brahmanandam param sukham. Param sukham, ananda sukham, is that we did good work, we did good things, we are kind, humble to everyone. And, of course, we love all. But what love means not you go and hug it. There is sitting a tiger, wild tiger. We love them. Nice picture you have on the wall. But on the real tiger, if you go,
though you love, you cannot go and hug.

0: if you go to hug, of course you can hug it twice. So similarly, love means from the heart. Sometimes some persons are all the time talking or doing something negative. It harms, does many things. So you keep a distance, only keep the distance, but we don't hate. We don't do something against. This is the love, means we all love it, everyone. But love has its distance or place. Or Brahmanandam, or that kind of ananda that is to the Supreme, to the Highest, we become one. So, Brahmanandam Param Sukham. So we are coming to the Param Sukham. Paramanandam Param Sukham Kevalam Jnanamurti. Only the knowledge. The form that as a guru is only that knowledge. Did not say body in this and that. How beautiful it is, and black hair or the white hair or the blue hair or pink hair or etc. etc. No? No. That knowledge, jnana, vidya, and that vidya is the Saraswati. And Saraswati is the faithful of the Brahma. But at the same time, it's a daughter. So, as the Brahma's faithful, is not that as we say like a wife, but this has a principle with, when Brahma is there, they need the knowledge, and knowledge is the Lakshmi. And that knowledge is born out of that Brahma, his brain, his, and therefore is a daughter as a, his faithful. But these are the symbols, not like we understand now the mortal body, physical bodies. There is a different gender, male and female. But this is only here. In the soul there is no difference, finished. Male or the female, there is no any difference, it's only that one soul. And karmic, soul goes where? It is Brahma's, work. So it's okay in which body you are going. Atma is equal. Some people said, or in some beliefs said, the women have no soul. Men have a soul, women have no soul. So then how do they live? How do you live? Ask them. They have hunger, they have thirst, they have pain, they have everything exactly like a man has. So we have to accept oneness. And so the soul is going, but yes, the destiny. One's destiny is soul goes to the edge of the line. Other goes to the tiger, other goes to the snake, other goes to the other animals, etc., etc., etc. And have to live in that prison of the body. We are in that prison of the body. And in that prison we have to get the treatment. And which treatment will be, that is according to your karmas or my karmas of this. So, that Saraswati, the place of the Saraswati is in the throat. Vishuddhi Chakra. When you read this book, our Vishuddhi Chakras, there is a Guruji's divine book, etc. Okay. So, when we talk about Kundalini and chakras, this is what we call the science, and science of yoga, and that is the highest science from the Brahma lokas that time, first from Satya lokas. The yogis, they have declared everything what we call a science. Science means it has some sense, but that sense we have forgotten, and therefore we call research. So it was there, but we are researching. You lost, now we are searching where it is. So that yogis or that divine, they have given to the human body all kind of the capacities. God has given all his treasure to the humans. But when God gave that soul in the body and gave everything, my son, my daughter, I give you everything now, all my treasure, everything. You are free. Enjoy and do all accordingly. Will you follow? Say, yeah, father, yes. Father, it will be difficult. Say, no. But you will be the higher and you will be liberated. Okay, God. And when God gave everything, then son became against. I will kill you now. So he is hiding, he is running. There are many, many stories that even the God, the father is against the son, like Hiranyakashyap and Prahlad. So there are many stories. But still you have to be strong if you are what Jesus said, Father, I cannot and I don't want. But Father said, my son, I trust in you and I know you will do it. And you know, we are worshipping. So this is, you have that capacities, but we were against the God. While after giving everything, what they did? Crucified. Everyone, even the Krishna had a very hard time, finally was killed. The Rama, many, many others. So it's not easy. We have decorated him, we recognized him, and we love and worship in that way. So that God gave all the treasures in the human body, and major power all is where the chakras, and best, the main chakras, Muladhara, Svadhisthana, Manipur, Anahat, Vishuddhi, Agya, Bindu and Sahasrara, along the whole spinal column. And from the reptilian, slowly, slowly God gave this body, and there we were walking, but still our head was down, four legs, the animals. But slowly the humans, spine become straight and you came your head. And now you have everywhere over visions to all. God gave you eyes, all Jnana Indriyas, that through Jnana Indriyas you can give as a justice. So there is a Vishuddhi chakra where the Brahma and Saraswati. So we call in India, and then when someone is the best singer, a best voice in this vocal cord, that we call in his throat is residing Saraswati. Yes or no? Dr. Saab?
1: Yes, sir.
0: That in his kanth mein Saraswati bol rahi hai. So in that vocal cord of that person who have good voice and good talking is called the Saraswati sitting there. Saraswati is a knowledge. See, the knowledge is the Saraswati who is giving. In her hand is all the times a holy book. All the times. Though she is a Lord of the wisdom, God of the God of the God, of the knowledge is a Saraswati, but still she has a book in her hand, because the knowledge is endless. Endless. That holy book or whatever you read, every day you read in the same page, you will get new knowledge. Inspiration will come. It is the Saraswati who is sitting here and she's talking through the media of my throat or your throat or other singer's throat. That is called the awakening of the Vishuddhi chakra and the heart chakra, etc., etc. Brahmanandam param sukhadam, and that gives the happiness, the bliss to all and himself. Kevalam jnana murti, and that is only that knowledge, nothing at all. The embodiment of the wisdom, embodiment of that knowledge. Ekam nityam vimala chalam, that's only one, everlasting, vimal, without any spot. Kevalam, only jnana murtim. And that is the embodiment of the knowledge, the jnana. Brahmanandam paramasukadam kevalam jnana murtim. Dvandatitam gagansadrasyam tasmasyadi laksyam dvandatitam. Above this all darkness, above this all fighting, this, that, complications, and this, and jealous, and hate, and this, all. Above. And that's only like a sky. Wo Gurudev hai, tasme Sri Guruve namaha. And so, within you is the Guru. Your Guru is within, but you are sleeping. So wake up and come to the knowledge. Sorry. So, Manomaya Kosha, Anomaya Kosha is body of nourishment, Pranamaya Kosha, the energy, good energy, negative energy, and energy can change. When you are angry, your energy is very dangerous. But your anger is a fire. And that fire is awakened in you. And that fire burns you, not others. You may are angry or to someone, but all best good tissues in your body is killed, burned. Your heart, many things. So, angry person is that Guruji said that on your door all will be stolen. And who is that? The anger. Your anger have stolen everything on the door. you couldn't bring insight. Hate, jealous, etc. This negative energy is also hidden in us. So there is a said, inside there is a heaven and a hell. The good qualities and bad qualities, that is within ourself. Jnanamurti, kevalam jnanamurtim. Dvandatitam gagansadrasyam tasmasyadilakshyam. And that is everyone's destination. Ekam nityam vimalachalam. That is only one. We all want to come to one God. All we are saying, my God, your God, their God. But in reality is only one God. There are humans. Humans in America, humans are in Mexico, humans are in Africa, humans are in Japan, in Middle East, etc. Everywhere is a humans. One is higher, one is lower, one is 2 meter height, one is 1 meter 70, one 1 meter 60, etc. One have brown skin, one have little dark skin, the one have the yellow skin. That is skin. Everyone have the same blood color. We like this, we go more deeper and deeper, we are one. Same feeling of the love. That's it. Same feeling of the taste. Everything is. Doesn't matter if it's humans or animals, everyone have a hunger. Everyone have a thirst. So look within that one, and so is similar all God. What we said, it is just our accepting, and we are adoring according to that, we pray in that way, but finally is only one God. So paramanandam paramasukadam kevalam jnanamurti dvandatitam gagana sadrasyam tasmasyadi laksham. All like one sky. Ekam nityam vimalachalam sarvaddi sakshi bhutam bhavatitam tirgunarahitam satguru tam namamyam. It's a beautiful this mantra to understand the Gurudev. So Guru is, you are all sitting here, so many Gurus. I am so happy today, so many Gurus. But different between Sadguru, Guru, or your Guru, or you Guru, there is one example. There is one candle burning, is lighted. And this candle is not lighted. So the candle which is burning, a beautiful light, is awakened master. And other one is still not. So this candle we bring to the other flame and we light it from this flame. Now the both candles have same qualities, same master. There is a three flames are there. One is wax, other is some kind of oil, but color is the same. Or you can oil lamp, or ghee lamp, or wood. But what is burning, natural fire, is all the flame have the same color. But one is not burning, not lighted, that is there, have capacities to give the light, but there was no knowledge and blessing and mantra of Guru, so is you are in darkness. And when you become

that candle is burning, then your ego and your selfishness is going down. So it is said, below the lamp, below the candle is darkness. This candle is giving the light, but in itself below is the dark. And it is said that oil is your energy is burning for giving light to others. And so the master's work is only to bless you, to give you. That's it. Disciples, they can give pranam, salutations. But that master who is saying, give me this, and that is a then different master. That we will have next time. So this, understand, awake within thyself that you are the self. I am the Brahman. So tomorrow we will continue. Wish you all the best and good evening. All Hari Om. Deep Narayan Bhagwan Ki, Deveshwar Mahadev Ki, Sadguru Swami Madhavananji Bhagwan Ki, Satya Sanatan Dharma.

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0: This ashram is established. Our beloved, worshipped Sadgurudev Sri Swami Madhavananji Bhagwan. When this ashram was established, some of the Guruji's bhakta, he donated him this land and asked him, please establish your ashram. That time, about 400-500 meters distance was then a small village called Sodala. From there you see a very small cottage, and then was nothing. Only the sand and sand and sand. Many, many farms. Of course, nothing, no greenery. Now you see this. This is one of the best colony in Jaipur. Yes or no?
1: Yes.
0: Sahi baat hai? Kehte ki, when they said Shyam Nagar, it is one of the best. Jaipur is a very ancient city, a beautiful city, and Jaipur is known as the second holy Kashi. Holy place like Banaras. Here have been many, many great scholars. It is the city of wisdom, culture, Sanskrit, etc. And it is also the radiance from those great dignities, the saints who gave their best to spread the divine atmosphere. No doubt, still there are. The ancient scriptures you can learn, study. It is one of the best city of the city of the light, or a pink city. It is a destination of the spiritual city, a culture in Jaipur, where the people are coming. In the whole India, there is only one city which is celebrating many, many different kinds of festivals. It is the Jaipur. On the 14th of this coming 14th September, August, there is a call Shravan Ki Teej.

Shravan is the 7th, 8th months where begins the monsoon. This month is dedicated in Indian culture, religions, etc., as a month of the Swayambhu, the Shiva. This is a Shravan mass we call Shravan, according to the Indian astrology, the calendar. It begins from the Purnima, Guru Purnima, and it will go 1 month. Every Purnima, every full moon, in all India, we are worshipping. Every Amavasya, dark night, there was no full moon, is also worshipped. On this day, mostly all the messengers having holiday. They do not work, they do not use any tools in their hands. This is the day where they don't work. And they are followers of the worshipping the Vishwakarma. Bhagavan, Lord, Creator, whatever we call, the Vishwakarma is the designer, architecture of this earth. And we worship that also every Amavasya day. But not only this, the first day of the new moon are getting the dark moon phase. Also we worship. And the second day of, the third day also, then the 9th day, and definitely, of course, no doubt, the 11th day of the moon, either the rising moon or dark moon. Likewise, there are so many spiritual thoughts worshipping, and beginning the worshipping from when the first day when the mother knows that she is pregnant. And every day by day worshipping, birth day which worshipped, the when they give the first solid food, also worshipped. It's called samskaras. Generally, we call it the 16 samskaras. And when one is observing, following, worshipping, then it's called, it will go to the Brahmaloka. It's called that one is who is going to the Swarga, heaven. But heaven is not for you ever. When our karmas are over, then again we will come to this world. But Brahmanishta, that 16 samskaras gone through, and Guru Bhakti, oh, that we call Brahmalina. What means the Brahmalina?

0: 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Good reaction is good action, good action is good reaction, bad action good and bad, paap and punya केवल मनुष्य के साथ में होता है। जब मनुष्य द ह्यूमन इफ दे डू नॉट फॉलो द प्रिंसिपल्स, देन द ऋषि मुनीस दे गेव दिस रूल्स, पूर्णिमा, ग्यारस, अमावस्या एक्सेट्रा एक्सेट्रा, ऑल दिस डेज इज कॉल्ड द होली एंड ऑन दिस डे यू शुड नॉट डू। And so, in India, in our culture, ancient cultures, now they are different. In this Kali Yuga, there are more different religions. And every religion, they have made themselves. So, there is a call, man-made God, man-made religion, and God made religions. The God made principles and man made this. Man made world is not perfect, but God made world is a perfect. Therefore, in these principles, a human day and night, by each and every step, by each and every look, we should know what I am doing, what I am thinking, so that I will be perfect, I will pass as a human. Then this soul will go to the Brahmaloka, otherwise somewhere, jitna karam hai, us karam ke aadhar par, phir hum aayenge. So, this city, Jaipur, is a very spiritual city. On day after tomorrow's or 14th, you all Europeans are here, I think you should go and see the festival of the Shravantis in Jaipur. Hota hai ki nahi? 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It comes once a year, this festival. It is a festival of the divine Parvati and Shiva. Yes? So you should, I think, don't miss this. It will be very nice. There are many foreigners are there, many people are there. It's a beautiful festival, beautiful. So, don't miss this perhaps. We have here guide. We will ask the guide that he can bring you there as a tourist. And something, I think you should do it. In the morning till the noon. Itna hai na? Dupair mein. Aha. From 3, 2 to 5 afternoon, and then you should come to the Kailash. Well, I am not talking about my birth, but somehow it happens. It is coincident. So this is the day of my birthday. Exactly on that time, so I was also born on Shravan ki Tis. And that day is a special thing they have. So people are trying to bring me this, they did not know, but that is a different thing for children to eat. But each and every event which is according to the spirituality, the culture, tradition, and environment, and the what we call the for the environment, the culture of trees, what we call vriksh lagate kya kehte. No, vriksharopan to hai. Hari Om, Hari Om. How are you? Thik ho? Okay, Hari Om. Today is my birthday. 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
0: So it is like this, that I think by the divine, by the rishis, and to protect the humans' action towards spiritualities and not go towards the negativities. Now negativities come now too much. Meat, alcohol. But in this pure festivals, there's a very pure, that's very, very good. So today is the day of this. Someone said that my birthday, what birth is every day. I wish you all the best. Thank you, everyone.

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0: To learn in our body.
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0: So I'm around the world many times.
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0: svet. 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
0: Many countries.
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0: So I came here, I was looking forward to see you very quickly again.
1: A veľmi som sa tešil, že vás opäť tu uvidím, a porovnal som sa aj počas tejto korony.
0: We don't know.
1: Ale nevieme,
0: what happened.
1: Čo sa stane.
0: And so suddenly we were all paralyzed.
1: A zrazu sme všetci boli paralizovaní.
0: We are paralyzed, we are closed in our house.
1: Boli sme paralizovaní a uzavretí v našich domoch.
0: Wherever we are, we should stay there.
1: Kdekoľvek sme sa ocitli, tam sme museli ostať.
0: In
1: Brazílii.
0: I have my disciples there too. And they were also affected very much.
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0: 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So in many whole world where the human, the birds brought like and everything remained there.
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0: And that's why our all governments and all good people, they are saying, please keep distance.
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1: A to sú len je vzdialenosti.
0: This corona, which is coming after 1.5 meter, it disappears.
1: Tá korona sa zhruba po 1,5 metri rozplynie.
0: And if little closer,
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0: it's attacking our body.
1: Tak zaútočí na vaše telo.
0: And within we don't know how many times multiplying.
1: A my ani nevieme odhadnúť, ako sa potom dokáže rýchlo šíriť.
0: They go with the breath.
1: Ide spolu s dýchom.
0: Into the lungs.
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0: And in the lungs there's a lot of pain.
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0: And in the lungs. Whole part.
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0: And other organs.
1: A v ďalších orgánoch.
0: If you are very healthy and yogi.
1: Ak ste veľmi zdraví a yogi.
0: It will go out again.
1: Znovu z vás vyjde von.
0: Other doesn't matter how strong you are.
1: A inak, ak nie ste dostatočne silní.
0: It will make our body completely down.
1: Tak úplne to telo položí.
0: So my dear, we pray. We pray that please God.
1: A my sa
0: whatever
1: modlíme.
0: We do, indeed, please forgive us.
1: Že nech robíme čokoľvek, Pane, odpusti nám.
0: And please clear up this again.
1: A opäť toto prosím prečisti.
0: So we can live with him. Human to human.
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0: 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We touch them.
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0: And it is separated.
1: A sme skutočne
0: the rozdelení. The whole family separated.
1: Rodiny sú rozdelené.
0: The neighbors separated.
1: Susedia sú
0: so how oddelené. Many things happen, my dear? So here we are here in Strilky.
1: Koľko vecí sa zmenilo. A tak hoci sme v Strilkách.
0: Here in our yoga center.
1: V našom jogovom centre.
0: Many friends here.
1: Máme tu veľa priateľov.
0: Many want to come, but we are limited to take the humans here.
1: A hoci chceli prísť viacerí, máme tu limitované množstvo, ktorých sa nám z nás zmestí.
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1: A potom sa vystriedame a prídu ďalší.
0: And now I want to tell you that we are very blessed.
1: A chcem vám takisto povedať, že sme veľmi požehnaní.
0: Here on this tree,
1: tu pri tomto tree, strome,
0: our meadow,
1: na našej lúke.
0: And about morning 11 o'clock.
1: A ráno okolo 11.
0: Our holy master Bhagwan Madhavananji Bhagwan.
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0: I was mostly in Guru Purnima here in Europe.
1: Väčšinou som na Guru Purnimi býval tu v Európe.
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1: A ja som mu povedal, Guruji, ty sa staráš o všetkých bhaktov v Indii, ja sa starám o bhaktov tu.
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1: A raz jedného dňa, keď tu tieto stromy ešte neboli,
0: and I was looking to my room.
1: A ja som sa díval zo svojej izby.
0: I was sitting alone here.
1: Sedel som tu sám.
0: People went for a lunch.
1: Ľudia išli na obed.
0: And suddenly appeared Holy Guruji's vision.
1: A objavila sa predo mňou vízia Holy Guruji'ho.
0: And said to my name Mahesh.
1: Povedal mi menom Mahesh.
0: This will be the last Purnima.
1: Toto bude posledná Guru Purnima.
0: So if you like, I would like that you should come there to this Guru Purnima.
1: A tak by som chcel, aby si prišiel na túto Guru Purnimu.
0: And immediately I said yes.
1: Som okamžite povedal, áno.
0: And I went quickly. And of course, I see the Guruji and everything.
1: A mal som tu možnosť byť s Gurujim.
0: And really after this Guru Purnima there, Guruji had very nice Guru Purnima.
1: A skutočne po tejto Guru Purnime, ktorú Guruji spravil nádhernou.
0: And that next Guru Purnima, Guruji was not there.
1: A už na ďalšiu Guru Purnimu tam holý Guruji nebol.
0: And so in 2003 Guruji went to Brahmaloka.
1: A v roku 2003 Guruji už bol v Brahmaloke.
0: And since that I am coming there for respect to our Holy Guruji.
1: A ja práve z rešpektu k Holy Gurujimu chodievam do Indie.
0: I'm always there.
1: Som tam potom vlastne na každú Guru Purnimu.
0: This year is also the same thing in India.
1: Tento rok je to rovnaké v Indii.
0: So people would come, but government doesn't want to let any people to come together.
1: Ľudia chceli prísť, ale vláda to nepovolila.
0: And here also.
1: A tu je to podobné.
0: But I said, this year then I will be with you.
1: A preto som sa rozhodol, že tento rok budem s vami.
0: And so I'm here.
1: A preto som tu.
0: And day after tomorrow is a Guru Purnima.
1: Pozajtra je Guru Purnima.
0: Guru Purnima means this full moon.
1: To znamená, že bude spln.
0: And this full moon is known for the day of the Guru.
1: A tento spln je známy ako spln Gurua.
0: That's why it says Guru Purnima.
1: A preto sa volá Guru Purnima.
0: And there are all bhaktas around the whole world from all gurus. Their disciples are worshipping and this is very, very important for our spirituality's development.
1: Je to veľmi dôležité z hľadiska nášho duchovného vývoja a v tento, v toto obdobie všetci žiaci uctievajú svojich majstrov, guruov.
0: So, now our technology is very good now.
2: Technológia je dnes veľmi nápomocná.
0: And I'm talking here and people are listening in the Fiji.
2: Ja rozprávam teraz tu a počúvajú to ľudia na Fiji.
0: In China also in our we have three centers.
2: A takisto v Číne, kde už máme tri centra.
0: Our Mataji, Dayamata.
2: Naša Mataji, Dayamata.
0: And she is going to China and she have her made many disciples.
2: Išla do Číny a má tam veľa žiakov.
0: And then, and some people they are practicing with Mataji 1-2 months and then they go away and they said yoga and the life is my center.
2: A sú tam ľudia, ktorí cvičia s ňou iba 1-2 mesiace a už jogu považujú jogu v dennom živote za svoje centrum.
0: The China have no what they call copyright.
2: V Číne neexistuje copyright a preto sa tam aj yoga v dennom živote šíri.
0: And if someone have copyright, they said end.
2: Ak niekto má copyright, tak v Číne ho neuznávajú.
0: Anyhow, nowadays very less people are respecting the copyright.
2: A v dnešnej dobe už málo ľudí rešpektuje duševné vlastníctvo.
0: Or you have to give lot of money that to you can do something that your copyright you should not do.
2: Alebo musíte zaplatiť veľmi veľa peňazí, aby ste ochránili tento copyright.
0: Very rich people like what they call the Coca-Cola.
2: Taký musia to byť veľmi drahí, bohatí ľudia spoločnosti, ako napríklad Coca-Cola.
0: So that Coca-Cola have their copyright.
2: A tak Coca-Cola má svoj.
0: And if someone will do something, copyright. Of course, then they will take money.
2: A keby niekto niečo urobil, tak by vlastne ho súdili a získali by peniaze.
0: And you know many people ourselves in Czechoslovakia, in Czech we are here, and many they are how to call yoga in their life, they took it copyright and do, why not, let them practice. Good thing is a good thing. We should give all people good things, good things.
2: A poznáme to aj tu na Slovensku a v Čechách, že ľudia si to jednoducho zoberú a potom to šíria. 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
0: But when the Guru Kripa, then you have to come to the copyright.
2: Ale pokiaľ chcete Guru Kripa, mali by ste skutočne dodržiavať copyright.
0: And what is the copyright, for example?
2: A čo je v tomto prípade copyright?
0: The Czech Republic's postcard, no post, not postcard, the no, your telephone, the how I forget it, my, you know, my but no. My passport. Passport, okay? So still we have, thanks to God, that our passport is good. The here Czech passport, nobody should take this. Anyone take this, it will be government will make a problem. So we have our passport means we are the passport of the Czech or the Slovak or the Austria or the this. And so every master have this that kind of blessing from long time. So Alak Puri ji till here, that means that our that spiritual passport, that guru should be. Some they said, I am guru and I don't want any disciples, I am the guru already. That is not good. That will not come good. But today, when it is a guru, like for example, on Christmas, we are worshipping whom? Admiring the, respecting or from whom? The Jesus. And on that day you said, no, Jiza, now I am the Jiza. It cannot be. Jiza is a Jiza. Okay, you can be next day, but not now. That is how respecting one should everyone. And therefore, Guru Purnima, Guru, Gurur Brahma, Gurur Vishnu, Guru Devo Maheshwaraha, Gurur Sakshak, Parbrahma Tasmei Sri Guruve Namaha. So in that way, we will worship day after tomorrow, but we are already beginning to worship that, preparing everything. And then in India, it is said that from the Guru Purnima, 2 months, that all sannyasis, all yogis should stay on one place.
2: A v Indii sa hovorí, že počas Guru Purnimy by žiaci sannyasini mali ostať minimálne 2 mesiace na tom istom mieste. 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
0: That's it. And so, all they are preparing whole world.
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0: who is worshipping their master,
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0: and that is very, very important.
2: A to je veľmi dôležité.
0: For all and for us also.
2: Pre každého a pre nás takisto.
0: So, we will talk more how to do, how to worship. The worshipping is a very, very important and very nice.
2: Spôsob, ako sa počas tohto obdobia uctieva, je tiež veľmi dôležité a porozprávame si o tom.
0: Some people have 24 hours chanting.
2: Niektorí 24 hodín spievajú.
0: Very much beautiful chanting.
2: Spievajú nádherne.
0: And their master is there.
2: A ich majstri sú tam.
0: It's a very nice everything. We will do also something good.
2: A my takisto niečo pripravíme.
0: You are very lucky one.
2: Ste veľmi šťastný.
0: That you are here today.
2: Že ste tu dnes.
0: Tomorrow and day after tomorrow.
2: Dnes, zajtra a pozajtra.
0: And we will have Guru Purnimas.
2: A budeme tu mať Guru Purnimu. A uctíme si ju.
0: It will begin morning.
2: Začne to už ráno.
0: And because there are many people and will people comes only here and then go away. And like this, so we will have a nice program.
2: Pripravíme pekný program, pretože bude prichádzať veľa ľudí, ktorí len prídu a potom znovu odídu.
0: I am very, very happy that you all came.
2: Som veľmi šťastný, že ste prišli.
0: I know that someone have a little bit difficult.
2: Viem, že niektorí mali určité problémy.
0: Because the road traffic was different.
2: Pretože cesta a doprava bola zložitá.
0: Because everyone trying to take the opportunity.
2: Pretože každý sa snaží využiť teraz tú príležitosť.
0: So the road people, the governments, they want to work and other road repair and the road.
2: A tak sa snažia teraz v lete všetky štáty opravovať svoje cesty.
0: When there will be completely wind, very cold and snow and that will be not easy.
2: Pretože potom, keď príde zima a sneh, potom to už nebude také ľahké.
0: So, this was little bit difficult to come for some people, I'm sorry for you.
2: A pre niektorých to skutočne spôsobilo trošku problémy, čoho mi je ľúto.
0: But you are here.
2: Ale ste tu.
0: I worship you.
2: Uctievam vás.
0: Our Gurudev.
2: Našich majstrov.
0: And we will see how it will be very soon, okay?
2: A uvidíme už čoskoro, ako to bude.
0: So, that's what now you can see the Surya Narayan.
2: A môžete teraz vidieť Surya Narayan.
0: Yes, that is sun. The to sun is also like we call as a god.
2: To je slnko. Slnko je ako Boh.
0: Everything is God.
2: Všetko má podobu Boha.
0: For example, water.
2: Napríklad voda.
0: And you said voda is život.
2: A vy sami hovoríte, voda je život.
0: So, if there is no water, you die.
2: Takže ak by nebola voda, umreli by sme.
0: We die.
2: Zomreli by sme.
0: And so water for us is a God.
2: A preto voda je pre nás ako Boh.
0: Doesn't matter if you said it's God or not, but without that we will die.
2: A či už sa na ňu pozeráme ako na Boha, alebo nie, bez nej umreme.
0: There are different kind of liquid.
2: Je mnoho druhov tekutín.
0: Some juice.
2: Juicy.
0: Some water.
2: Vody.
0: And some alcohol.
2: Aj alkohol.
0: And the vodka.
2: Aj vodka.
0: So vodka and this can kill us.
2: Vodka nás môže zabiť.
0: But juice and water cannot.
2: Ale juice a voda nie.
0: But little bit drinking doesn't matter.
2: Ale keď sa trošku napijeme, je to dobré.
0: But little is also not good.
2: Ale piť príliš málo tiež není dobré.
0: Because this kind of alcohol for the lungs and for the liver and for the brain.
2: Alkohol není dobrý na vnútorné orgány, na pečeň ani na mozog.
0: And this corona is attacking very quickly to such people who is doing this.
2: A táto korona práve napáda veľmi rýchlo ľudí, ktorí majú takto poškodené telo.
0: But of course it is your decision.
2: Ale samozrejme, to rozhodnutie je na vás.
0: If we don't have these trees,
2: ak by sme nemali tieto stromy,
0: where is the oxygen?
2: Kde by bol kyslík?
0: These trees are so nice and they are like our father, mother.
2: Tieto stromy sú tak nádherné, sú ako naši rodičia, matka, otec.
0: If we throw the stone on the tree will not throw the stone on back, but they will throw the fruits out.
2: Ak hodíte do stromu palicu, nehodí ďalšiu palicu po vás, ale pustí plod.
0: When you wake up and come here, if you have the tree somewhere, just touch hand, gently hand, then you can go. The whole day that prana will go through your hands.
2: Keď sa ráno zobudíte, poďte sa sem prejsť a keď uvidíte nejaký strom, len tak sa ho zľahka dotknite.
0: So look, in this one week you are here.
2: Ste tu jeden týždeň.
0: And touch every day, morning, evening, whenever you go by this tree, any trees, touch it.
2: A dotýkajte sa tých stromov, keď budete kráčať. 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
0: Don't hurt here there, okay? Not all the hour. Just touch it.
2: Nie každú hodinu, ale sa len tak dotknite.
0: That's in like electric. When there is electricity.
2: Je to ako s elektrikou.
0: We need not hold very strong.
2: Nemusíme sa jej držať veľmi silno.
0: Just we will touch us and we are gone.
2: Stačí sa jej zľahka dotknúť a je po nás.
0: So prana is prana.
2: A prana je prana.
0: And in the forest, in the trees, in this vegetation, there's immense of pranas.
2: A v týchto lesoch, stromoch, kríkoch je tu nesmierne veľa prány, energie.
0: So we will see more and all the best.

adoration to our Siddhapita Parampara, all dear bhaktas. Today is again Guru Purnima. Bhagwan Sri Deep Narayan Mahaprabhuji said, when the full moon enters day, that is a Guru Purnima. It can be more in the year when Thursday and full moon is a Guru Purnima. So we today worship Gurudev. We have two gurus. One is our Gurudev in Sagun Sarupa, in physical body, which we can have a darshan. Second, Nirguna, that is within ourself, same Gurudev is within. Bhagavan Krishna said in Bhagavad Gita, answer to Arjuna, what is the best to worship, Shagun or Nirgun, personal God or impersonal God? Personal is our choice, which we like, we understand that form. And Nirguna is same Gurudev, but one. In form is different, but in reality is one. Gurudev is that one which have that Guru Tattva achieved through the sadhana, achieved through the blessing of the Gurudev, or is born with that Guru Tattva. But to see the worldly life, through that we have to go step by step. So Bhagavan Krishna said to Arjuna, both is good, but for us who is in the physical form, it's easier, we can see, we can speak, we can touch, we can ask the question and we get the answers. Therefore, the Shagun Saurupaha, the physical body, that is better to worship. Through that you will come automatically to Nirguna. So therefore, Bhagavan Sri Deep Narayan Mahaprabhuji, who in every bhajan, he glories his Gurudev, Devadi Dev, Shiva Savarupa, Abdhuta, Bhagavan Sri Dev Puriji. And now we know that our roots are going very far to Sri Alakh Puriji. Day by day, people send me messages that in that holy
scriptures, that in holy sense, who speaks, mentions the Alak Puriji. Alak means undescribable. So, when they greet, there is a spiritual lineage that's called Natha. Like we are sannyasis, they are also sannyasi, but they are the Nath. The definition of the Natha means God. Nath means your head. You can also, they said, Nath. The wife calls her husband Pranath. Nath. The husband tells the wife, Devi, light, jyoti, pran, etc. This is both sides balance. For him, he have to manifest it in her partner, his wife, that light of the Supreme. The friend is only in physical body, in the energy, in the spirituality, in the blessings, is equal. So that is a Shakti, energy, power, guidance. So both

Alcalá. Alcalá or Kundal. So the Kundal, you can say Kundalini. So Kundal is a masculine. And rings, little ring, is a feminine. So, because Shakti, we call Kundalini, then Kundalini is not masculine, it is a feminist. And therefore that Kund, that ring, Kundal, which is, becomes the energy. Now, when you see the Shiva, Shiva have this Kundal in his both ears. So this parampara, this tradition is coming from the Shiva times, from the Shiva Shakti. So that's Devi, the energy. We need both kinds of blessings, both kind of energy. But now, in our present situation, okay, we may say, you can say your wife Devi, no problem. But she must have that quality. And the quality also acknowledged or see the value, even the mental, the mostly karma we are doing through the thinking, through the mind. Physical is late, last. So what you think, that creates the karma. And this karma makes our antakarana pure or impure. If it is impure, not good, maybe anger, hate, jealous, desires, this, that, then becomes Asuri Shakti. Then you can say Dakan, Bhutan, etc., etc. Similarly, masculine have the same effect mentally, how you think, where you see, what you see. So, jaisi drashti, vaisi srashti. What kind of your vision, what creates the feelings, like that becomes a world for you. So, it is very, very important that how we think and see other. So, it is difficult. Someone asked, it is difficult. So, Holy Guruji said, why? Why difficult? Says, well, this is a temptation, this is a maya. And don't blame the maya. Temptation is also a maya. So then how? So Holy Guruji answered, in Ahmedabad, I was with Guruji. Guruji was giving satsang. I remembered in this talk now, I was not sannyasi that time. I was in the seva of Guruji. He was sitting, talking. I was sitting there. So Guruji said, when your mother comes, which temptation have you? When your sister comes, what kind of temptation have you?
When your daughter comes, what kind of temptation?

Doesn't have you? Or when your wife comes, what temptation have you? Same thing for your brother, your father, your son, etc. So this is inside. So why don't you awake that kind of thoughts in you? In which form you want to say? So many times I told in the lectures, even now in India, those who don't talk English, if they speak Indian language, then if an elderly person is there, you will say, mother, yeah, you will say, like father, Bapu. So it means that you have now father relation or a mother relation. When you tell that mother, then this mother will not never tell you or make any bad action to you or father. When you say hello sister, then she have a feeling of the sister. And once you said sister, then you are accepted her or him, brother, forever, like Raksha Bandhan. And when you tell the youngest girl or the boy, which is about 20 years younger than you, or 30 years, you can tell my daughter or my son, it acceptable, accepts. Then, with one thought that you tell mother, then both antakarana, both energy becomes positive connection, the rays, like a son and mother. In this way, we can purify our antakarana, mana, buddhi, chitta, ahamkara, the mind, intellect, our consciousness, and our ego. Immediately, ego melts there. But if you have not good thoughts, then in antakarana awakes negative energies. So therefore it is said that when we come to the spiritual path, and even you don't come to the spiritual path, but if you want to come to the higher level, then this is a sadhana. If you have suddenly negative thought comes, you must prayer. You must say your mantra. And you should manifestate positive energy, positive thinkings. After when from body we go out, then it comes Atma Tattva. So this Jiva Tattva goes towards Atma, the always longing then for the light. But this vrittis, thoughts, goes with us. There we don't long for the desires, but we long for purifying that negatives. So Nath is the, you can say, Lord, you can say, honor, this

etc., etc. So the Shiva is the Nath. And so there it is said, what I wanted to say in the very beginning, that was Nirakar and Sakar. We are born, maybe with that divine energy, or we are now collecting the divine energy, that maybe this life or next life we will come. But impurity, that is very important. Impurity with our drinking, eating, talking, living, thinking, many, many things. For humans, it's also, though we are human, but it's not easy. Though we think it is not easy, but it is very easy. Therefore, Mahaprabhuji said in this bhajan, Sadguru Dev is a Ram. So Ram, let's say the God, Sadguru aisa, Ram aisa. Sadguru aisa, aisa means like this. Like what? Rama. Like that Rama what? Ke aisa. Who is that? Is a Sadguru. Sadguru aisa, Ram aisa. Sadguru aisa, Ram aisa. In the last video what Holy Guruji spoke, in Jadan Sadguru Bhakti Sagar in the Jupa, and Guruji was giving talk, little satsang, and he said, whenever Holy Guruji said the name of Mahaprabhuji or something, he was very full of emotion. So you will see in the video. And here there he said, Mahaprabhuji, Guruji said, that all the words which comes from Mahaprabhuji's mouth, these are the words, the essence, the knowledge from Vedas. That's called Vedvakya. Vedvakya is a Guru Vakya. Shruti, Smriti. So Vedvakya is a Guru Vakya. What Vedas delivered come to this, who have the Guru Tattva. And the Guru Tattvas, it becomes then the reality, Guru Vakya. So Guru Vakya is the Vedas, Upanishad, the authentic literatures which is written. So it is not a philosophical word. So there is a, it's called, when there's a jnana, that is a knowledge, that's called sanatan. And when you say the religion, then you say the philosophy. So sanatan is different. So our atma, we are sanatan. Our way how we are living, where we are living, that's a culture. That's also good. There's nothing. Separately, everyone have their own way to go and speak. But finally have to come
to the Guru Tattva. So it is called Brahma Tattva, Brahmata, Vishnu Tattva, Shiv Tattva, and then is a Guru Tattva. So that Tattva is a pure and pure and pure qualities. So, when is a, still we have impure thoughts and impurity in our body, we may think that I am spiritual and I am the higher, but still, inside is not that purity. So, we shall always surrender and prayer and ask for forgiveness. When we bow down after the prayer, what do we say? We adore in the lotus feet of the Bhagwan or Gurudev, and we pray for forgiveness of those action which was out of my ignorance. Purify. So, if I am pure or not, you don't know. I know only. So every one of you know the purity. What you think about other. So many, many things. So this ego of the human is very strong. It doesn't accept. Doesn't accept. So it is, that is like a iron rod, very high, thick. You can't bend. You can try to bend it, but you can't. But when it comes to the sadhana of the fire, and put it in the fire and becomes very red, then you can bend it. You can mold it in such a way to make a figure, something. So this tapasya is that which will turn our vrittis, our indriyas, our thoughts into that way how you want to be. But first you have to, these hard things, it is said, easy to kneel down. It's easy to kneel the knee down, but it's very hard to surrender the heart. Because knee, everyone you see, so you can stand on the knee. But still you don't know, are you really bowing on the knee and what is inside? So surrender of the heart, because in the heart is the Atma Tattva. Sadguru aisa Ram aisa Amrit Bund Had Barasave Gaje Indra Jaisa. So when the Gurudev is speaking, Amrit Bunda Had Barasave. Amrit is the nectar, Bunda is the drops. And when it is a what we call rain, the English they said dogs and cats and dogs. So when very strong rain and big drops falling, this is a Amrit Bunda, the words of from the Guru Vakya, Gurudev's mouth. Had Barsa, Amrit Bunda Had Barsave, Garje Indra Jaisa. And Garje means like thundering in the clouds. Indra, that is the, from the Indra, he's bringing the rain. Uncha nicha bhav nahi deke sam jaisa
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Many are sitting here in the satsang. And may you don't like someone. You don't want to sit beside, you stand up and sit somewhere else. So this is the difference, is duality. That's called duality. When the duality is there, then this your inner tattva is not there. Your mother tattva is not there. Your sister tattva is not in you. Daughter tattva is not in you. Brother tattva is not in you. Mother tattva is not in you. So, samdrashti, equal vision. 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What is Shanti? How do you pronounce? Because Gajananji is written. जीवा के त्रिय ताप हरत हैं, तनिक लोभ नहीं ऐसा लेसा. So, uncha nicha, there is neither a high, neither down, neither do you know any differences. Samjane ek naresha. He understands all at all one. Jiva ke triya tap harat hai. When Sadguru speaks, when Sadguru comes and gives the darshan, when really that Guru Tattva is that, then in everyone's negative energy is cleaning. Jiva ke triya tap mitavat hai. This three tapa, adibhautik, adidevik, and adhyatmik. This three tapa, tapa means giving disturb troubles to us. This giving this trouble to us. So, triyatap. Which is triyatap? Adibhautik, adidevik, and adhyatmik. When this triguna, tritapa, this tritapa, triguna, is sitting inside, lot of anger. Suddenly, thinking negative. So tritap is burning inside. So if even someone tells us bad things, we should say, sorry, it's okay, thank you. But not that we burn, we say, if someone throws a brick on you, you throw the stone on that. That answer is not good. So we see that immediately how we are offended, how angry we are.
So adibhautik, adidevik, adhyatmik. Tanik lobh nahi aisa, lesa. And that Sadguru Dev does not have any greed. Tanik. Tanik means not even little the helm of the grass, heaviness. So tanik means not at all. Tanik lobha. So when Sadguru or a spiritual person, a mother or father, for the children, they will speak equal for all. That is the best way, that everywhere is equal. Moto ki maryada atal hai, ghoom raha gaj jaisa. Mota means the great people. Now what is a great? Not some high position, the president or the secretary or this or that and that. No, no, no. Mota means also not high. In height, small or bigger. But who is a great in, have a greatness in the heart, is a great. Forgiveness, never angry, never jealous, never hate, never dividing. That's a mota. That is a Gurudev. Mota ki maryada atal hai. Moton ki maryada atal hai. Sarai, you have to write te, not the day. Shanti. 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Atal means unmovable. So the who is a great person like you all, then it never changes, not even little bit. Greatness is in you, my God. So moto ki maryada. Maryada means behavior. Behavior. Who doesn't have a social education, then always changing, angry, this, that. But others, good words, humbleness, kindness, forgiveness, these are the greatness. Moton ki maryada atal hai, ghoom raha gaj jaisa. And how they are walking free, neither, without fear, their walk is called ghoom raha gaj jaisa, like the elephant is walking through the forest. Or elephant is walking through the street or anywhere. He doesn't go like this. He's going very peaceful, very nice. Even the many, many dogs are barking. Is elephant is frightened? He's going peaceful. And he knows the dog will not come near. So great one, great Atma, great Bhaktas like you all, my dear. Yes. So have like such a behavior, such a relations. Jivan mukta param kripalu rakhena ragdvesa. Jivan mukta param kripalu. That is a jivan mukta. Param kripalu, the highest, the blessed, the merciful one. Jivan mukta param kripalu, and he is, param means the highest, blissful, mercy, full of the mercy. That is Mahaprabhuji's, Guruji's. We are

learning still. One day we will have also mercy. Yeah? Yes. Rakhen rag dvesha. Why they are great? Because they do not have rag and dvesha. Raga means jealous. Dvesha means duality. So jealous and duality is not in that one. When jealous and duality is there, then is still this Atma Tattva is not enlightened in our heart. It is Jiva Tattva. So Jiva Tattva, Atma Tattva. So still we are a Jiva. Jiva means a soul, we are living. We are turning from one body to other body, to other body, to coming, to going. Brahma Nishta Guru, Brahma Akhanda. So Gurudev is the Brahma Nishta, knower of the Brahman, and Brahma Akhanda. Akhanda means not breakable, everlasting. Dhyana Dhare Shiv Jesa, and his meditation is like a Shiv Jesa. When the Shivji sits in meditation, then many yugas goes. So they, when they come to the Shiva, they run. Brahma, Vishnu and all run that as long as Shiva's eyes are open, let's reach him. And once he closed eyes, then you can yugas and yugas prayer. So now he have closed eyes and we are praying and we are praying and we are praying. That's it. Vritti. Achala sadai sthir rahe mehru jaisa. Their vritti is sada achal. Their vritti doesn't change. Sada achal, unmovable, achal. Sthir rahe mehru jaisa. And how they are unmovable. They don't move their thoughts, they don't move their feelings, they don't, because everything is imperfect. So they are unmovable like was what? Meru jaisa. Meru means mountain. Can you move the mountain? No. But when there is some too strong heat, earthquake, then that anger, that can even move the mountain. But that doesn't come. Before it comes, it goes somewhere else. Andar bahir hai tyagi puran gain Dasa Paisa, Dhara Paisa. Andar Bahir Tyagi Aisa, Puran. He is detached by outside and inside. Bhav Bhanjan Bhagwan Sadahi, Gain Dhara Paisa. He is not running behind the Maya, the property of whatever our worldly things. Bhav Bhanjan Bhagwan Sadahi. Bhav Bhanjan. He have no fear. He's one like a sky, Bhanjan. All the times, Bhajan. Bhajan. Bhagwan Sadahi. That is a God forever. Taake karam kate karam kalesha. Kate means cut. He cuts the all karam and kalesha.
Karam means our karmas and klesha means our fightings. All he will give us the result and we will be in the peace. Hans Ubaran Jagme Aya Subh Avatar Dharesha. To liberate the swan, means this Atma, Bhaktas. You are all swan. Peacefully bete, very nice, peacefully you are sitting. Like a very peaceful swan, you know. Me too. Yeah. And Mahaprabhuji will definitely liberate. Hans Ubaran Jagme Aya. He came in this world to liberate all these swans, these bhaktas, pure bhaktas. Bhagavan Krishna said, time to time I incarnate with my yoga maya and I save, liberate my bhaktas and kill the rakshasas, the negative energy. So Asuri Shakti and Devik Shakti. And that's why all avataras in their hand, good things and weapon though, both. I remember many times Guruji said, in my hand, in one hand I have ladu, big ladu. In other hand I have stick. What do you want? I said, ladu, then sit down and learn. That's it. Yes? Don't do stupid things? Yes? So, Hans Ubaran Jagme Aya Shubh Avatar Dharita. And therefore, his incarnation is Subha, the best, the good. Sri Deep Kahe Guru Dev Namami. Mahaprabhuji said, Sri Deep. Gurudev, Mahaprabhuji said, Gurudev Namami, my adoration, pranam to Gurudev, baram bara adesha, and again my adoration to thee, O Gurudev. 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

0: On the Monday when we started from Rishikesh toward the mountain, Monday he is fasting every Monday, all day.
1: Tak v pondělí jsme vyrazili z Rishikesh a on se každé pondělí postí.
2: He convinced now Jayaprakash also, now they both are fasting together.

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The screen, there is still us. Okay, now.

0: Until we were with Gurudev in 2018. 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
1: Tady jsme se pětkrát ztratili.

Welcome in Gangotri, one of the four dhams of Himalaya. That means Badrinath, Kedarnath, Yamunotri and Gangotri. From where we are starting our 8 days trek to the holy mountains of Himalaya, where we will have no mobile signal, no electricity, no warm water, but beautiful spiritual vibrations of Shivaloka. Welcome.

So, welcome you in the Chirbasa. This is our first camp. We were walking 6 hours very comfortably with a lunch break and some other breaks. This is Himalayan pine, which is called Chir. That's why Chirbasa. And we are here in such a beautiful nature. And just 100 meters from us is flowing Bhagirathi River. So let us go there to see. So this is our holy river Bhagirathi, or let's say Ganga. And it's coming from the places where we are heading tomorrow, Ujbasa, then Gomuk, and finally Tapovan and the base camp of the mountain Shivalinga.

Ooh.

So this is our camp in Tapovan, the altitude of 4,300 meters. We reached here after 3 days of trekking from Gangotri over Gomukh. We are living just below the holy mountain of Shivalik, and here is the Bhagirathi Massif. Today is not very good visibility, so we'll show you on next pictures. And we have good comfortable tents, toilets, perfect Indian vegetarian kitchen, good food. And we practice yoga here and go for a walking. It's simply perfect place to stay.

0: Yeah, no, I'm talking to you, someone. Yeah? You were on the Himalayas with us, no?
1: You weren't?
0: Who was else there? Many of you were there.
2: Kdo ještě byl v Himalájích?
0: Amba Deviji.
3: So Hariom, Pranam, Awa Parampara, Pranam, Avataburichi.
0: It's more family yes. Like, no? When
3: yeah, yeah, dear family.
2: Drahá rodina.
3: Yes, we have been in Himalaya 2018. As yesterday was told, it was an adventure even to go with the cars to Badrinath.
2: A jak včera jsme mluvili, už dobrodružství bylo jenom s těmi auty dojet do Badrinathu.
3: And it seems every group experienced this, that you go this street up, very nice, very beautiful way.
2: Každý to zažíváme, že jdeme tou cestou nahoru, je to velice krásná cesta.
3: And we had a very good driver, very he was really quick, brilliant. He always tried to be first. Even in first before Swamiji, he managed sometimes.
2: Skvělý řidiče, který se snažil vždycky být první a snažil se předjíždět a jet na prvním místě, dokonce předjíždět i Swamijiho.
3: Because we were in a taxi. Some of us had chosen the bus and some of us a taxi.
2: Někteří jeli autobusem a někteří si vzali taxík.
3: The driver had always a little bit to bite. This makes him very alert, I think.
2: A tak on byl ten taxikář takový velice bdělý.
3: And like every group, we experienced that on some point there should be a way, a street, but it is not because it fell down.
2: A na mnoha místech ta silnice byla taková propadlá, že tam prostě nebyla celá.
3: And when we came to that point, so we in one row we stood in front of this hole, and Avataburichi at the time, of course, was also with us. You jumped from one car to the other, and you told, like you tell also now always, don't worry, Swamiji is here, you are protected.
2: A tak my jsme se báli, že tam byly ty díry v té cestě, ale Avataburi tam tehdy byl s námi a vždycky, když jsme zastavili, tak chodil těm autům a říkal, neobávej se, Swamiji je s námi.
3: And so we had to wait some time and something was managed and then someone decided they can go.
2: A tak jsme vždycky museli čekat, než se to tam opraví a pak se rozhodlo, že můžeme jít dál.
3: And it was like this, that really our brilliant driver, he didn't want to go. But someone pushed him. Finally he went and it was a very strange moment because it was half the street and we tried to pass and at the same moment from the other side a white horse come into our direction and passed also by.
2: A tak na jednom tohle místě my jsme moc ten tomu řidiče sám nechtělo vjet, ale nakonec se rozhodl, že pojede a jak tam vlastně projížděl s tím zúžením, tak naproti nám vyběhl divoký kůň.
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3: The day after we a part or the half of the group started to go then up to Alakpurichi cave.
2: A potom část skupiny už se vydala na tu cestu nahoru do Alakpurichiho jeskyni.
3: And it was wirklich a wonderful great atmosphere.
2: A bylo to opravdu skvělá, nádherná atmosféra tam jít.
3: To be there, we could go, when we reached the cave, we were allowed to go into the cave to meditate there. Really wonderful moments we had.
2: A opravdu tam být u té jeskyně meditovat, to byly opravdu nádherné okamžiky.
3: And maybe two for me very touching moments I can share. One was when we were sitting in meditation somewhere on the rock.
2: Jeden z těch okamžiků dojemných, který můžu s vámi sdílet, když jsme tam seděli na těch skalách na meditaci.
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2: A já jsem tehdy v těch mracích, v tom otevřené nebi, pro mě to byla vize Lakpurjiho.
3: And this I will never forget. This is always with me, this picture from him.
2: A na to nikdy nezapomenu, ten pohled, ten obrázek je vždycky se mnou.
3: It doesn't look like our picture.
2: Nevypadal jako ten náš obrázek.
3: 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He had no head.
2: Neměl hlavu.
3: But wild hair around him.
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3: And this graceful view. The way he looked, it was very graceful.
2: A když se na mě zhlížel, tak to bylo milosti plné.
3: And the other moment was we have been at this area of the Lakpurji cave.
2: A v další moment, když jsme byli v té oblasti u Lakpurjiho jeskyně.
3: And a part of the group went to Devpurji's cave.
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2: Nevím, myslím, že Umapurji tam byl, Vijaya, nevím, kdo ještě tady je z té skupiny.
3: And they went there and after some days they come back and we knew that they will come back.
2: Po několik dnech se vrátili, my jsme věděli, že se budou vracet.
3: And when 2018 when we were there, I have to say Swamiji was not so well at that time.
2: A v tom roce 2018, když tam byli, tak Swamiji mu nebylo úplně dobře tam.
3: We didn't see him so often.
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3: 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When you go to the Devpurji cave, you go on the left side.
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2: A tak my jsme byli na jednom břehu a ta druhá skupina přišla na ten druhý břeh.
3: And it was such a touching moment when they came and we saw each other, because to see, okay, our brothers and sisters come back and they are healthy and we could see each other.
2: A byl to takový dojemný okamžik, když oni tam přicházeli a viděli jsme se, že naši bratři a sestry jsou v pořádku a vítali jsme se.
3: And it was such a joy in our group and you could also see in the group over
2: vnímali jsme tu radost jen v té skupině na tom našem břehu, ale stejnou radost měli i ty na tom druhém břehu.
3: And it was not just this joy in the air, it was also this longing in the air, and you could feel it also from Swamiji would like that they are really here on that on our side, and you could also feel the other group wanted that they are more close to Swamiji. So this joy and this longing was so much in the air in that moment.
2: Nebyla tam ta radost, ale vnímali jste tam i tu touhu, jak vlastně oni toužili být co nejblíž u Swamijiho na tom druhém břehu. 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
3: So this belonging together from the family and the disciple and guru.
2: To, jak ta rodina chce být pohromadě, jak ti žáci chtějí být pohromadě.
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1: Jenny Khramasova, happy birthday.
2: Shit.
1: You already got one. 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

0: Mantra Devi, do you know how to sing a bhajan? You can try. And this one? Yes, sing it. Josh or Josh? Josh. Yoch Nikshish has operation tomorrow and he donated for his wife for the smooth process, so today's prayer we dedicate for him, I presume.
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1: 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They were very good singing, and I think tomorrow or day after tomorrow I will make very nice introduction of this bhajan. Was very nice. So today is all right, very hot and very cold. And both side, all the best. Hari Om, Deep Narayan Bhagwan. 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

0: 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This ashram is established by our beloved, worshipped Sadgurudev Sri Swami Madhavananji Bhagwan. When this ashram was established, some of the Guruji's bhakta, he donated him this land and asked him, please establish your ashram. That time, about 400-500 meters distance was then a small village called Sodala. From there you see a very small cottage, and then was nothing, only the sand and sand and sand, many, many farms, of course nothing, no greenery. Now you see this. This is one of the best colony in Jaipur. Yes or no?
1: Yes.
0: Sahi baat hai. Kehte ki when they said Shyam Nagar, it is one of the best. Jaipur is a very ancient city, a beautiful city, and Jaipur is known as the second holy Kashi. Holy place like Banaras. Here have been many, many great scholars. It is the city of wisdom, culture, Sanskrit, etc. And it is also the radiance from those great dignities, the saints, who gave their best to spread the divine atmosphere. No doubt, still there are the ancient scriptures you can learn, study. It is one of the best city of the city of the light or a pink city. It is the destination of the spiritual city, a culture in Jaipur, where the people are coming. In the whole India, there is only one city which is celebrating many, many different kinds of festivals. It is the Jaipur. On the 14th of this coming 14th, September, August, there is a call Shravan Ki Tij. Shravan is the 7th, 8th months where begins the monsoon. This month is dedicated in Indian culture, religions, etc., as a month of the Swayambhu, the Shiva. This is a Shravan mass we call Shravan, according to the Indian astrology, the calendar. It begins from the Purnima, Guru Purnima, and it will go 1 month. Every Purnima, every full moon, in all India, we are worshipping. Every Amavasya, dark night, there was no full moon, is also worshipped. On this day, mostly all the messengers having holiday. They do not work, they do not use any tools in their hands. This is the day where they don't work. And they are followers of the worshipping the Vishwakarma. Bhagwan, Lord, Creator, whatever we call, the Vishwakarma is the designer, architecture of this earth. And we worship that also every Amavasya day. But not only this, the first day of the new moon are getting the dark moon phase. Also we worship. And the second day of, the third day also, then the ninth day, and definitely, of course, no doubt, the 11th day of the moon, either the rising moon or dark moon. Likewise, there are so many spiritual thoughts worshipping, and beginning the worshipping from when the first day when the mother knows that she is pregnant. And every day by day worshipping, birth they which worshipped, the when they give the first solid food, also worshipped. It's called samskaras. Generally, we call it the 16 samskaras. And when one is observing, following, worshipping, then it's called, it will go to the Brahmaloka. It's called that one is who is going to the Swarga, heaven. But heaven is not for you ever. When our karmas are over, then again we will come to this world. But Brahmanishta, that 16 samskaras gone through, and Guru Bhakti, oh, that we call Brahmalina. What means the Brahmalina? The Brahman is not a form of the God. It's just like a sky, space. But it is that very pure, holy, everlasting oneness that is called Brahman. It has no form, is no birth and death, no any elements, but it is. And so that those people, humans, 8.4 million different creatures, and it is very rare, and we are fortunate one that we got a human body. Now, I don't know, the animals also have their birthday and many things. They are also doing someday. But they don't have this intellect. They are just living their life, that's all. They have their discipline. The animals have more discipline than the humans. The animals who will eat what? According to their nature, they will eat only that, not other. Ek bar, once, the king of the Udaipur, and he was eating too much, eating meat. So he didn't believe this and that, I don't want to repeat everything. So Guruji said that you should not eat meat. He said, why not? We should be strong. We should lose that and that, like a tiger.

The lines. Guruji said, yes. He said, lines are also eating meat, they are strong. We are Kshatriya, warriors, we should also eat. Guruji said, yes. The tiger eats only meat. Does he eat rice? Does he eat rabdi? Does he eat the chapati? Does he eat the ice cream? Does he eat the mango? No. What does he eat? Only meat. So Guruji said, tiger eats only the meat. Now, dog eats rice, dog eats rabdi, dog eats chapati, dog eats sweet. So, are you tiger or? Please, Guruji, don't go so far. the tiger eats only the meat. But you are eating everything, you are not a tiger. Anyhow, every creatures have their principles, they do, but humans are unfortunately eating and behaving in such a way which is not given to by God. Achar, vichar, ahar and vihar. These principles is for the humans. And the rishis, great saints, rishis, they gave certain rules, regulations, principles that what humans should do. And they occupied these humans that they don't do stupid things. And so there are many days you should fasting. On that day you should not cut a tree. On that day you should not eat this. That day you should eat only milk, drink, etc., etc. So that humans' brain is occupied with the good qualities, with the good things. Therefore, it is said that God has given to this soul, Jivatma, to the humans. But only when this Jivatma enters into the human body, it means not that can be the holy already. That we don't know what you are thinking, what I am thinking. But in this hall where we are sitting, there are two who knows everything. Aap is kamre hall mein baithe ashram mein, to aapko pata hai, आपको पता होना चाहिए कि इस हॉल के अंदर में दो ऐसे हैं जो कि आपके मन की बात, आपके विचार, आपके फीलिंग एक्सेट्रा एक्सेट्रा वो दोनों ही जानते हैं. आप नहीं छुपा सकते हो. एक तो है भगवान. भगवान सब कुछ जानते हैं कि नहीं जानते है? 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

0: I will be perfect, I will pass as a human. 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So, this city, Jaipur, is a very spiritual city. And day after tomorrow's or 14th, you all Europeans are here, I think you should go and see the festival of the Shravantis in Jaipur. 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Yes? So you should, I think, don't miss this. It will be very nice. There are many foreigners are there, many people are there. It's a beautiful festival, beautiful. So don't miss this perhaps. Someone of, we have here guide. We will ask the guide that he can bring you there as a tourist. And something, I think you should do it. In the morning till the noon. Itna hai na? Dupair mein. Aha. From 3, 2 to 5 afternoon, and then you should come to the Kailash. Well, I am not talking about my birth, but somehow it happens. It is coincident. So this is the day of my birthday. Exactly on that time, so I was also born on Shravan ki Tees. And that day is a special thing they have. So people that are trying to bring me this, they did not know, but that is a different thing for children to eat. But each and every event which is according to the spirituality, the culture, tradition, and environment, and the what we call the, for the environment, the culture of trees, what we call, vriksh lagate kya kehte hai? No, vriksharopan to hai. Hari Om, Hari Om. How are you? Thiko? Okay. Today is my birthday. To ja ka rahe ho? Itna jaldi moment, moment. 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
0: So it is like this, that I think by the rishis and to protect the human's action towards spiritualities,

on chakras. As a glimpse of the chakras, we always speak about chakras and body in detail. If you would like to know more in detail, then of course you should read this, our chakra book, Hidden Powers in Humans. But I will tell only the glimpse of it. Our consciousness or our self, the Atma, is one with the Supreme, the Cosmic, the God, which has no form. No name, no form, but He sees us, He knows everything. Each and every creature is created by one God, and the light of that Supreme is in each and every entity. It is said in the creation there are 8.4 million different kinds of creatures created by one God. Among them, one is the human. We are talking now about humans. The human body, which is also can divide in other creatures. Anamaya kosha, manomaya kosha, pranamaya kosha, vijnanamaya kosha, and anandamaya kosha. Kosha means the quarters, or kosha means the body. The body is divided in five. The body of the nourishment, physical body, body of the energy, prana body, the mental body, manomaya kosha, the intellectual body, that's called jnana kosha, vijnanamaya kosha, and the anandamaya kosha, the body of the cause, that means the causal body or body of the joy. Within this, all five bodies is like one after other layer of the onion. With this, there are many other functions. Mind and intellect is already spoken. We have different levels of the consciousness, different level of the energies, our soul and our self. Human body have got immense of potentiality, immense of energy, immense of miracles, all is dormant. And the chakras are those centers where our abilities is hidden. God gave everything. We should know how to awake or activate and how to utilize.
The human body have got 72,000 nerves, and each nerve is carrying the energy and the consciousness. Out of 72,000 nerves, there are few which is very important. One is called Vajra Nadi. Vajra means the strong, iron strong. That is responsible for our immunity in the body. When you practice Khatu Pranam, that time you are activating the Vajra Nadi, and that Vajra Nadi is responsible to supply the energy in the body, or what we call immunities. That Nadi begins from the between toes, the big toe and second toe, coming up through the legs and meeting at the end of the spinal column. These Vajra Nadis is passing through both legs. Another very important nadis is called Ida Pingala Sushumna. The moon system in the body, the sun system, and consciousness. Moon is the lord of the mind. Moon is always changing. Similarly, our mind is always changing. The principle of the mind is moon. And moon represents water. And water is emotion. That emotion is the waves. Similarly, in our body, there's nearly 80% liquid that represents the water. And then another one is called the fire, the sun, that's called Pingala Nadi. Nadi means the nerve. This Pingala Nadi keeps us alert, awakened, and responsible what should happen in body and what we can do something. The third one is called Sushumna, the main major nadi. Is connecting to the very important gland, and that's called the pituitary gland. Other two nadis, they are supporting and connected at the center of the eyebrows, from where the light of the wisdom comes. Pineal gland. The major nadi, Sushumna, central nerve, it goes through the spinal column
Ida and Pingala, these both are responsible for both hemisphere. The Sushumna and Pingala is more or less stable. But Ida, the mental energy, emotion, flexibilities, that is left side. And mostly when the brain hemorrhage takes place, then this Ida Nadi is guilty. That Ida Nadi is responsible. These three nadis are traveling through the spinal column. The Sushumna, Brahma Nadi, also known, goes straight, and these two, Ida Pingala, Moon and Sun, is moving like waves or like curves of the snake, what we call serpentine. When they are moving, where they cross each other, that's called junction or the center. While touching this both, like positive and negative poles, create the light. So it is where they are meeting together is called junction, or that's called a chakra. Chakra name is given because the energy moves always in circle. Energy doesn't go straight. The sun rays doesn't come straight. It's also making circle, round. So when the Ida and Pingala is moving, there becomes a center where the immense of energy is dormanted, stored, that we can utilize. We can utilize as much as we want. It will ever be complete, full, purna. And that nadi through which the energy flows. And that energy is very important for our life. The Sushumna Nadi represents Shiva or Brahma Nadi, the Brahman. Now this nadis, 72,000 nadis in the body, is responsible for the circulation, and beside this, the energy. When this energy is blocked or manipulated or dies that nerve, then you don't feel anything. The body becomes senseless, like a doctor gives anesthesia, and though everything is functioning, but that awareness of the nerve
is manipulated by certain drug. Each nadi is connecting to the gland systems. And the major glands are 8 in the body, which is located to the spinal column. And then distributing the energy and end of the nerve or beginning of the nerve, there is a kind of glands. Glands are responsible for the hormone, and different part of the body creates different hormones. If there is a disbalance in the nerve system, then takes place disharmony and that comes through the gland systems. That helps us for awakening. Every gland is harmonic. They are responsible for the hormones, purifying the energy and sending further. The whole body have informations. Informatic. Every gland, every nerve is connected. If one gland doesn't function, then the nerves that takes energy from other glands. Doctor knows about 40% about body, glands, mind, the rest knows the yogis. Through the meditation and through the right nourishment and through the exercises, meditation and yoga postures, which should be very neutral, all exercises what we are doing or people are doing, it is not authentic.

Therefore, the Kundalini Shakti. So Kundal means a circle. So energy always flows in circle, not straight. Now each and every gland in the body, doesn't matter where are these glands, they are all connecting to the main power of the Sushumna, Brahmanadi, and they are traveling through the spine. If anything happens to one of these three nadis, or the fourth one, the Vajra Nadi, our major part of the body is damaged, brain function is damaged, one is paralyzed. And therefore, yogic exercises should be done very carefully and very gently. Now people think yoga is that which you can twist yourself like a rubber. Yes, if you are young, you can do it. But if you continue this, in old age you will have big problem. Therefore, yoga in their life is a system, so safely and slowly, which can help us in many, many things. The glands which produces the hormones that gives the energy to our body and to our consciousness that we are alert. The chakra and kundalini is a science. Kundalini means energy. Not there is a snake inside the body, no. So these three nadis need to be purified and have a very free flow of the energy or function. Every nadis in the body, 72,000, they can be polluted. But these three should not pollute. If the three nadis are polluted, then we can be brain hemorrhage. Because then there is a blockage of the energy and blood. And that can disturb our brain centers. So that's called the brain hemorrhage or heart attack or some different damage in the nerves. So yoga is designed to be healthy in every aspect and to gain that knowledge, the knowledge of the God. Awakening of the Kundalini, awakening of that consciousness, we will do after 5 minutes, 10 minutes in practice. Have an interval for 10 minutes, please. Thank you. Well, the qualities and the symbol of the Muladhara Chakra position within our body is the end of the spinal column. The color is red and tattva is earth. The mother power, the power, nourishment, security and protection. Mantra is Lam.
of the Shakti. Sub mantra is Yam, Sham, Sam, Sham. And lotus, four petals are indicating the four directions as well as the potentialities in the body with the symbol of the pure point of the compass. The animal, everywhere all kind of qualities is mixed. All different qualities. You know, I spoke yesterday in the car. You know what we call masculine and feminine. So there's only one creature who is masculine. Others are mixed. And that one is the horse. Pure masculine is the horse. Others are all between both. Those creatures which is born from the mother womb, among them only the horse doesn't have the symbol or the sign of the chest. Other all has a symbol of the chest. But horse, masculine horse not. And that's why now is a problem also, you know very well, between the different genders. No? The man to man and woman to woman. But the donkey doesn't have that. Donkey have the different symbols, only the horse. And horse is the highest creature. Well, I'm not going towards that to tell, but just to tell you different things. Yeah, divinity, Pashupati Mahadev, the protection of the both guider and the lord of the animals' kingdom as well as the humans. The symbol of this Kundalini, there is a Shiva Linga. Linga represents the entire universe, which has no form. And within that is the light we call Shiv Jyoti. And that Shiv Jyoti, that illuminating the entire universe. If that Jyoti is within us too, but our weakness, our desires, our bad habits is covering that light. That light cannot illuminate. If we practice exactly this Kundalini science, we will have so many clarities in our consciousness, what we call the visions. Trikal Darsi. That's called vision. Distance, far distance you can see. So the television is coming from the siddhi of the yogis. The yogis had this vision, the far distant vision. You can see what person is doing, what's happening, everything or anyone, anywhere. When you further Trikal Darsi goes, then you can have like nowadays we call the fish eye or the bird eye. You can see the in wide angle. But with certain capacity, you can focus and observe everything what's happening. And that siddhi comes through this practice and through this linga. So there's a linga puja
linga kriya, linga ceremonies, and that is a very interesting, and that leads you to that unity of the consciousness to other consciousness. My telephone is functioning. I have the range, but your telephone doesn't have range. You can't hear me, but I hear you. This is that one can see, but other cannot see because other one is still not in that level. And so there are different kriyas in Kundalini, and that can make you, it's called Doordarshan abilities, Sanjeevani Kriya and the Linga Puja, Linga Kriya. Within that Linga is the Shiv Jyoti, the light of the Shiva, and that has no father, no mother, and that's why it has no form. Only resonance and light, sound and light.

The sound is Om, and light is that vision. Everything we have, you have, I have, everyone. But there is a lot of pollution. There is a lot of pollution from past lives. Lot of pollution from this life. If you can purify, one day you will be so happy and divine. Suddenly, you will feel immortality. But we have so many pollutions. Physical pollutions, mental pollutions, emotional pollutions, intellectual pollutions, the sound pollutions, anger, hate, jealous, greed, kama, krodha, mada, lobha, moha, ahamkaras, the passion, anger, attachment, ignorance. These are the qualities which is in the, will be in the second chakra. So it's like one elephant goes to wash nicely, then comes out and takes the earth with the trunk and throw on his body. So you come to the master, you learn something, and then again you fall into that dust. Again pollution comes. How many pollution we have? And when you shake hand, you get the pollution from other. So that, you know, in Eastern countries, that in our countries, you go to Thailand, you go to this, all they greet like this. They don't shake hand because this is a protection from infections. But now he said, shake hand. All pollution, all bacteria, you get it. And that's why you shake hand and after you do like this, and bacteria said, the bacteria said, thank you for helping. I can go quickly in your body through the nose. This means you and me both are one in my heart. I salute you. I accept you. I bow down to you. So this is a safety. So there are many pollution. It is not that you don't want to hug someone, you know, or give you the kiss here, or the here, or the here. But that gives you that pollution. As soon as you touch, your energy is going zzz in your body. It takes seconds to transfer all your data in your stick. It goes to your computer. But many does not understand. They think, no, Swamiji, why not? Okay. Then your chakras are polluted. It's a gray color. Gray and gray and gray become dark and dark and dark. That light, the Shiva Jyoti, disappears. Then it remains only Shiva, not Jyoti. Because Jyoti is a light and Shiva is universe. Therefore, that's a very important point. Meditation we will do, I think, tomorrow. Time is gone. But it's interesting, no? Otherwise, you will not understand meditation. I will say, concentrate on your bottom of your spine. You say, why? And how? So the symbol of the Kundalini is gray, the Shivalingam. The unconsciousness, the snake, Kundalini, Shakti, energy. Inverted triangle, creation and awakening.